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1: Pre-Rumble at Levitate Kamala, Wanda Lounge Barbecue. 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Oh, what a pity. The vibes always litty and the girl them always pretty. Headlining Saturday, 16th, Pre-Rumble, Levitate, Kamala. Free entry, me say. 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

When you don't say, at the original King Toxic, the most bombastic, the most fantastic, get the girl in frantic. I'm there for tell you, say, yo, a rumble is coming. Malia man, downtown. Job to do. Julie and Marley. Yeah, man, me say Julie and Marley. From the Marley family. At Lotus Arena, Phuket. 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

0: 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A rumble is coming. 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
1: 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Saturday 16th, pre-rumble, Levitate, Kamala, me say. 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Yeah, Jah Works.
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0: Then we got the pre-rumble at Levitate Kamala with a Wonder Lounge barbecue. 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

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All are welcome. Only reggae and good vibes all night long. You understand?

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0: And I promise that you'll never find another like me. And yes, lunchtime never sounded so good because this is where flavor meets frequency. 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
1: Yes, people, it's DJ Tai Chi, the Tribal City. A rumble is coming. Malian and downtown. Job to do. And Julian Marley at the Lotus Arena, Reggae Rumble, 21st of May. Get your tickets on

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And that was Birdie by that was words by Birdie. What? That's Birdie. Four words. That's all for remix. Now time for some hot and happening for the pop culture trends up today. Music and celebrity news. Shakira debuts an official 2026 World Cup song. We're going to find that out because I'm going to research about it and tell you all about it so you'll get updated as well. Billie Eilish made her red carpet debut with Nat Wolff at her concert movie premiere on Instagram. And Pedro Pascal says Grogu is the star of the new Star Wars film, says BBC Culture. And Hocus Pocus 3 is officially confirmed with, guess what? Original stars returning. And viral and trending, the Met Gala 2026 aftermath continues with headlines focusing on Kendall and Kylie Jenner's looks. Have you already seen it? Oh my gosh. Freaking sexy, freaking gorgeous, freaking out of this world. That definitely says fashion is art. Now I'm gonna give you something from the Huntrix. It is golden.

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I'm from the dirty, but that Chico nice. 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

And yes, you're still tuning in at 102.75 Lunchbox Live with your favorite lunch buddy, Abby G. And that was some 90s snack from the chorus called Radio. And you guys, we always check out the Billboard Hot 100. I forgot, there's also Billboard Global 200, and it's a totally different list of songs. So let's start off with number 10. We've got Ordinary by Alex Warren. Number 9, Man I Need, Olivia D. Number 8, Billie Jean is Back on Top by Michael Jackson. Number 7, Choosing Texas by Ella Langley. See, on Billboard Hot 100, Choosing Texas by Ella is back on top 1. Number 6, we've got Baby Doll by Dominic Fike. Number 5, Daisy's Justin Bieber. Number 4, Dracula, Tame Impala and Jenny. Number 3, Drop Dead by Olivia Rodrigo on its second week of release. Number 2, we've got Swinging by BTS. And wow, on back on top, we've got Beauty and a Beat by Justin Bieber featuring Nicki Minaj. See, it's worth checking it out, the Billboard Global 200. On the next link, let's check out the Hot Artist 200 on the Billboard charts. But for now, I'm going to give you something from Bella K. It is, I love it, I love it, I love it, I love it.

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And that was some hot dance. Share the house. And I'm going to share lots of snacks with you today. Firstly, Elena Gabrielle, Disturbed the Vibe, coming this May 17th, Sunday at the Drunken Leprechaun stand-up comedy. Yes, you heard it right. Right here in Phuket, specifically in the Radisson Red Hotel. We've got the Drunken Leprechaun beside the warehouse. What are you waiting for? Book your tickets right now. Head out to our Instagram account. That is Radisson Red Hotel.Phuket. Yeah, our username has been changed to that again. Radisson Red Hotel.Phuket for more information regarding Elena Gabrielle's stand-up comedy. And yeah, see you on the next hour. 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

And it's still on the music top charts after 64 weeks. That was Alex Warren for The Ordinary. And what is hot today? Hot and happening. Today we have a pair of influencers coming to the studio for an interview. They're from California. Amber and Siaka will be joining Danjay at 3 in the afternoon to chat about their time in Thailand and their work as Instagram influencers. Also for the Club Red, starting off with the effort at 6 in the evening, bringing the bass with a special guest to amp up your Friday night, followed by our own DJ Danjay. What am I doing? Don't blame me, blame Friday. Again, DJ D Squared will be bringing a set of only acid house to drop some magic across the airwaves from 7 in the evening. Then, Farangi, Dawn, the studio with the underground sound of Phuket at 8. And of course, at 9, we've got the Tribal City bringing their groove to make you move and get you ready for this weekend's fun over at Good Vibes in Old Phuket Town tomorrow. Yes, that's what hot right here at Club Red. And you definitely can watch it at Kick and Twitch because we stream 24/7. 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

Yes, you're still tuning in at 102.75 Radio Red. And what else is hot, hot, hot tonight? Tonight at the Drunken Leprechaun, we have a Filipino duo performing harmonies with live piano. They are simply magic and create the perfect ambience to relax and enjoy the evening with traditional Irish cuisine. And you guys, have you been to Drunken Leprechaun? Have you seen it? If you haven't, it's the perfect place to chill. And what's even better is that there's a magical duo performing for you. 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

Well, I won't come down, Taylor Swift, because the Reggae Rumble Talent Tour 2026 with Julian Marley and the Uprising is coming to town this coming May 21st, 6 in the evening up until 12 midnight at the Lotus Arena Phuket. If you're watching on Kick right now, I'm holding the poster for the Reggae Rumble Talent Tour 2026, and you can actually book your tickets right now. Just follow their Instagram account. That is Reggae Rumble Thai, and they'll get you straight to the Megatix link that you need. And yes, it has been the end of the second hour, but I'll be back for one more. Stick around, 102.75.

Radisson Red, bringing you to the party, night and day, across the island of Phuket. Whether you're by the sea or up in the mountains, we have you covered. 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

And that was our girl Sabrina Carpenter for Man Child. And yes, welcome back to the last and final hour of Lunchbox Live. 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

And that was Bad Bunny for Baila Inovidable. I hope I pronounced it correctly. And here's what is hot right here. The Drunken Leprechaun, Elena Gabrielle, Disturb the Vibe. This coming May 17th, Sunday, 7:30 in the evening. You heard it right. Stand-up comedy at the Drunken Leprechaun live in Patong, Phuket at the Radisson Red. 700 baht in advance here at the Radisson, at the lobby of the Radisson, and you can book tickets at comedyclubbkk.com. And if you get it by the door, it will be 900 baht. 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

Lil Uzi Vert for what you're singing. And yes, what I'm saying is that let's do the recap. Today we have a pair of influencers coming to the studio for an interview from California. There, Amber and C. Yucca will be joining Danjay at 3 in the afternoon to chat about their time in Thailand and their work as an Instagram influencers. And at 6 p.m., F-Word is bringing the bass with a special guest to amp up your Friday night. DJ D-Squared will be bringing a set of only acid house to drop some magic across the airwaves from 7 in the evening. Then, for Rong E, it will be in the studio with the underground sound of Phuket at 8. And of course, it doesn't stop there. At 9 in the evening, we've got the Tribal City bringing their grooves to make you move and get you ready for this weekend's fun over and good at Good Vibes in Old Phuket Town tomorrow. And tonight at the Drunken Leprechaun, we have Filipino duo performing harmonies with live piano. They are simply magic and create the perfect ambience to relax and enjoy the evening with, of course, the traditional Irish cuisine. And tomorrow we have music by Marshall at the Warehouse, bringing a selection of soul to the room to ease you all into the evening whilst you wine and dine. Here at the station, we will be bringing you right to the heart of the action from 6 in the evening at Laguna for the first time ever Phuket White Collar Boxing Tournament. And of course, it doesn't stop there. It is Saturday. We have lots of things going on. At 9 in the evening tomorrow, we will be live in the Old Town Phuket for the Reggae Rumble pre-party at Good Vibes by Eden. The vibe starts at 7 in the evening with a live vinyl set from Job Best, and we'll continue into the early hours with the host of DJ spinning those Caribbean flavors all night long. All right, my munchies, that's it for this week's Lunchbox Live. Thank you for blah, blah, blah, blah, blah. Thank you so much for munching with me. See you on Monday, same time, same place, same frequency. 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

0: Welcome to your Friday afternoon, everybody. Oh, actually, we're getting close to the evening now, aren't we? And we've got some fun stuff in store for you on the radio here on Radio Red. Today, we're not getting into our normal programming. If you check the Instagram, that is at Radio Red Bouquet. We've got a couple of special guests in the studio. They are Amber and Sayaka, and they are influencers, to say, traveling through Phuket, and they're about to leave the island, so I thought I'd get them in the studio to say hello. So say hello, everybody.
1: Hello, everyone.
2: Hello, hello. So glad to be here.
0: This is super cool. We're going to get into what they're all about, what they've been doing while they're in Phuket, where they're from, and all those kind of things, and what it's like being an influencer, because they've got quite a lot of followers, so and that lifestyle. After a couple more tracks, so stay tuned. This is Zach Bryan. Radio Red 102.75 on your FM dial. And something about a plastic, yeah, okay.

0: chaperone there, and she's got away. No, the subway. She's got away though. Have you got a bit of a way about you, Amber? I feel like you have. But I'm not in the studio alone. Just to refresh your memories, or if you've only just tuned in, I've got a couple of, you say, influences, travel influences in the studio.
1: Yeah.
0: Are you a married couple? Yeah.
2: Yes. We've been married for 6 years now.
0: Married six years. Wow.
1: And,
0: nice.
1: Yeah, and we've been together for 13 years.
0: Whoa, yes. 13 years! Wow, that's really amazing. And wow, so you really thought about it before you got married, kind of thing.
2: Yeah. Oh, yeah. So that's amazing. We have a funny story, actually.
1: So actually, I proposed here in Thailand to my wife. So we got engaged here
0: Whoa,
1: in Thailand.
0: You got engaged in Thailand?
1: Yeah, we got engaged in Thailand.
0: So this is Sayaka and
2: Amber
0: and
2: Bafali, yes.
0: Bafali. I just needed to hear you say it before I messed it up. So Bafali. Where are you guys from?
2: So we're from Maryland, USA, but Maryland. Technically before we came here, we were in California.
0: Oh, okay, cool. Mm-hmm. Yeah. So, like, Cali is where you've been? Hang on,
2: our business and everything in San Diego.
0: In San Diego?
2: Yeah.
0: Okay, wow, nice. That's super cool. Yeah, I'm sorry, I'm trying to do that. this is obviously, you've taken one of my questions away from me, because I was going to ask you, is this your first time in Thailand? But obviously, if you got engaged in Thailand and you've been married 6 years, it's absolutely not your first time in Thailand. is this how many years have you been traveling to Thailand, coming in and out?
2: Yeah, so we've been back and forth since 2018.
0: Okay.
2: We really loved it. And there's a moment where we actually realized we wanted to live here. Which we do live here now.
0: Okay.
1: Yeah, so we live here full time now.
0: You live here full time?
1: Yeah, we live here full time. So, okay. So the story behind this, why we choose Phuket, was when we got engaged in Phuket. So when we came here, we went to Phi Phi Island, right? So everybody come here, you know, go to Phi Phi Island, and they want to tour everything around. So you want to tell the story?
2: Yeah, he wanted to get me some snacks from 7-Eleven, so he got like 15 banana nut muffins,
0: and
2: he put it in his backpack. So when we were on the boat on PP Island, mm-hmm. he had like really terrible stomach sickness. He was throwing up.
1: Every ride, I was just throwing up.
2: The one thing we noticed was the monkeys were trailing him the entire time. So he goes to take a nap on the beach, and I'm snorkeling, and I see this group of monkeys just following Siaka, and this big one comes, grabs his bag, and I'm like, oh my gosh, I'm so far away from him, I can't help him, he's weak from throwing up and everything. And I say, Siaka, let go of the bag, let go back. He doesn't, and the monkey starts hitting him. Wham, one after another.
1: And everybody's screaming, let go of the bag. I can't let go of the bag because the ring is in the bag. So they're like, let go. I cannot let go of the bag. And finally, I let go of the bag, and the monkey grabbed the bag and open it, take the bananas out, muffins out, and threw the bag at me, like the disrespect. And just threw it right back at me.
0: And you're like, oh, and I got the backpack. I didn't care about anything else. I got the backpack.
1: I just want the bag.
2: So after all of that, you know, I let him take a rest, and then I get a tap on my shoulder, and I turn around, and he's on one knee proposing.
1: I had to crawl to her because I was so exhausted. I was dehydrated. I had to crawl. I'm like, would you marry me? Please say yes. I just went through a beatdown.
0: Got beaten up by some locals.
2: And that's when we fell in love with Thailand.
1: So. Yeah, wow, after that, it was just beautiful. We're like, you know what? This is a beautiful place.
0: I can't imagine how you must have felt that day. You like how all these beautiful things in your mind planned. And then, like, obviously, the travel, but the stress of it all and the idea of making this magical moment. And
1: yes.
0: It make it become even more magical, though, because it's even more memorable, isn't it?
1: Oh,
0: like,
1: yes.
0: Really,
1: yes.
0: Really amazing.
2: And that's how Thailand is. Like, you come with a plan, and then it goes askew, but then
0: I kind of talking to you off mic about a couple of things, and you're just like, ha-ha. And it's like, how do they know? Like, it's like, I didn't know you lived here, so yeah. But now it kind of makes sense, yeah. There's like, great expectations. Don't have any.
2: Right.
0: Just go with the flow. Take it easy. If you can do that, you're okay here.
1: Yes, definitely.
0: It's kind of like, I don't know. It's not. Doesn't really seem like an Asian thing, but definitely something unique to Thailand, isn't it? So.
2: Yeah, I guess going with the flow.
0: Going with the flow and stuff. Yeah. Because I've been. Have you traveled much in Asia?
2: Yes. We just went to China, Japan, Korea.
0: Okay, cool.
2: Yeah,
1: so we traveled a lot. And currently right now, we plan on doing a full tour in Thailand. So we're going to different locations of Thailand.
0: Okay.
1: Like Pattaya, Hulahan, Bangkok.
2: Yeah. Koh Samui.
1: Koh Samui. So we're trying to do like a full tour. Actually, starting this week.
0: Starting this week. So that's why you're only here for like 3 days.
1: Starting tomorrow.
0: Because it was like... You live here, you live in Phuket, but you're only here for 3 days. I'm going. I'm like, wow, that's terrible timer on my behalf, isn't it, really? Like, to be fair. So I was like, I've got to get these guys before they go, kind of thing. So I thought you were off whisking away somewhere more exotic. Can you get more exotic than Thailand? I don't know. What would you say, actually? Because you would know better. Like, with your travels, obviously, you've chosen Phuket to live. Partly because of the engagement thing. Where were you living when that happened, actually?
2: California.
0: You're actually living in Cali?
2: Yeah, okay. In San Diego.
0: In San Diego, then.
1: And the crazy thing is that here in Phuket, the weather is better.
2: The water is warm.
0: Yeah.
2: Nice. The water in California is frigid.
0: I actually quite like that. I kind of miss that. But I'm from the north of England. Like, when we go in the sea, you have to be hard. Like, you have to be so strong. It's like... It's never warm. It doesn't matter how hot it is outside. If it's 30 degrees outside, it's still like 10, 15 degrees in the water. Like, so, yeah, it's absolutely Baltic. Like,
1: yeah.
0: Not as hard as some of my friends in the Falkland Islands, though, because in the middle of winter, they go for this annual swim in the sea at the beginning of winter when it's absolutely, the ground's frozen.
2: Oh my gosh, you guys are crazy.
0: And they're like in the middle of the Atlantic Ocean.
2: The cold plunge.
0: That's pretty much what it is. Like, we'll start the winter the best way. Absolutely freezing. But yeah. What was I saying? Okay, going back to, you chose Phuket to live, so, but like you're traveling around Asia quite a lot. What keeps you here? What keeps you here rather than sort of like wandering off elsewhere? Like, what keeps you coming back to Phuket after being in Japan or being in...
1: I would say, honestly, the people here.
2: Yes.
1: The people. Like, yes. The culture is very beautiful. It's very similar to my country. Actually, so I'm actually originated from Liberia, Africa.
0: Oh, okay, yeah, cool.
1: So I was born and raised in Africa. Okay. So when I came here, I realized similar culture, right?
0: Yeah.
1: The love is here. And the people are so lovely. So that's one thing we like. You know what? We want to... be within this culture for as long as possible.
0: Oh, okay.
2: The respectfulness is a big thing for us. Like, my personality is very bubbly, very friendly.
0: Yes, I see
2: that. And I want it to be in environments that's easy for me to live that way.
0: Mm-hmm. Yeah, okay. Yeah.
2: Just seeing how they embrace babies and how they embrace new people.
1: They love kids here.
0: In California is like, the culture a bit more abrasive, like it is, like in north of England, it can be quite abrasive and quite sort of like negative and stuff.
2: I wouldn't say that at all. California is fantastic. Out of all the places in America, California is the best place for me. However, America has shifted a bit politically when it comes to like embracing other cultures, embracing people from other countries.
0: Yes, yeah. Mm-hmm. Okay,
2: There's a lot of stuff going on in the States. So there are quite a few people coming to America. We're actually consultants. So we help people with real estate in the United States. They travel long distances.
0: Wow, the reason
2: why we're doing this tour is because they're like, Amber, we want to see other parts of Thailand and we want you to help us make that transition over here.
0: So basically you're consultants for like bringing your life to Thailand, not people traveling to California. Okay.
2: Yes.
0: Wow.
1: One of the biggest messages behind it is we want to show you about us living here. We're not just talking about it; we live in it.
0: Yeah,
2: right?
0: So we're going to
1: showcase this is our life, and you can do this the same thing. You can do the same thing here as well.
0: Because I did see you consultants, but I was going to ask that in a little bit. So the traveling influence side of things, and going out and seeing like places in Japan and China and stuff like that. That's just is that like a hobbyist kind of profession?
2: It's like recreational. The travel part.
0: Yeah. Wow. Okay. It's a nice way to make your hobby something that you can sort of.

0: She's bullying her. You can't hear this on the radio, but she's kind of like, she's a bit bossy.
1: she's like my director grabbing
0: his head. It's the TV thing, isn't it? Yeah. We'll get into that in a minute. She's grabbing his head and like putting it on the mic. Yeah, honestly, I can hear you fine. Honestly, I would tell you. Honestly.
1: She's like, get closer to the mic.
0: She's not really bullying him, but I just thought I'd like add a little bit of discomfort into the room. I'm so sorry. Go on, carry on.
1: Yeah, but like after leaving my government job and going full-time traveling.
0: Was that a government job in the U.S.?
1: Yes, in the U.S., okay, yeah. And I completely just left that. My wife's, you know, back home, it's more of a grind, non-stop, no fun.
0: Yeah, right? Yeah, okay, and, it is, yeah, yeah. Mm-hmm. And there is, like, going back to what you said, like, being here is a lot of fun, isn't it? Like, mm-hmm. you can have a lot of fun just doing normal things.
1: Yes, yeah. Yes. Yeah, like, I can go to the beach when I want to, right?
0: Yeah.
1: I can meet people like you.
0: Okay,
1: sure. You know, socialize, and I don't feel stressed about it. I don't feel like, oh, I have a work I have to do.
0: Yeah, okay.
1: That's one thing I love about Thailand is, like, it's all about taking a break.
0: I'm literally the most stressed person I know in Phuket. I promise you that. I'm not even messing. Like, everyone's just like, chill out, Dan. I'm like, I can't. I got too many things to do.
2: I feel the same way. Yeah. But just, you know, running businesses and trying to create things. And I feel like traveling is a bit of an art, having to go with the flow and figure little minute things out.
0: It absolutely is. You know, the thing is, like, I don't know how you feel about it, but for me, like, arriving isn't the thing for me. Mm-hmm. The traveling is the thing for me. Like, I actually love getting on the boat and the plane and the train and all of that. The actual traveling is something I really enjoy. And I am absolutely, like, horizontal when I'm doing it. I don't stress out at all. If I miss my plane, I'll get the next one. I can remember being in Qatar Airport for the overnight, like, because my connecting flight was delayed. Oh. And I was just sitting, chilling, chatting to people. And I was like, I could have been worse. I could have been the Russian girl I was talking to who missed her flight. And the next one isn't till next week. you know what I mean? Yeah. So, like, but not even just that reflective thing. It's sort of like I met this Russian lady who I'd never met before. Yeah. And we just had this wonderful time in the airport, like, completely randomly. So, but yeah, I don't really stress about the travel side of it. How about yourselves? Like, is it like the punctuality of things, like if you're not in control, are you? Like, if the plane departs late and you get to the airport late, you either have to run across the airport to get your connecting flight, which I have done in Bangkok, by the way, from one side of Don Mueang to, well, actually, no, I was in the connecting building, and then I had to get into Don Mueang and get to the other side of the airport within 30 minutes. And I promise you, I almost had a heart attack. And that is absolutely no exaggeration. Because I did not take any luggage with me on that flight. Everything was in my hand luggage.
1: Oh,
0: I was,
1: man.
0: Like, yay. Yeah. But how do you feel about that? Like, how does that, like, because you were saying about the travel side of things, you...
1: Honestly, I leave the booking to her.
0: And I can see. Go on, yeah, tell him.
1: She handles all the bookings. I just make sure that I carry the luggages and make sure they get on the plane.
0: Okay, cool, yeah. So you're still fighting the monkey. You're carrying the rucksack.
1: I'm carrying the rucksack.
0: Yeah, yeah, like, I mean, like, you're carrying everything and being the muscle, protecting her from everything that's going on. And she's, like, organizing it all behind the scenes.
1: Go here, go there, and I'm just like, yes, you know, but...
0: That's cool. So you have, like, a way to tag team it, basically?
1: Yeah. Yes.
0: It wouldn't work if it wasn't, like, the other way. Like, you know what I mean?
1: Yeah. If it was me by myself...
0: Perfect union. I love the way you are together, like, genuinely. I can see how you are together through the content that I've seen online and stuff, and it's just really, really nice to see you, so, like...
2: Thank you.
1: I appreciate it. Yeah, people keep look at us. It's like, oh, are you guys brother or sister? I'm like, no, we're just husband and wife.
0: Yeah,
1: and
0: no, like, I could tell that you were
1: too close.
0: I genuinely feel like that as well.
2: I think we have great strengths and, like, our weaknesses. Like, my ADHD gets so crazy when it comes to actually executing things, which he's so great at executing tasks.
0: Okay, cool.
2: Organizing tasks, you know. Analyzing information and data. That's me all the way.
0: You can do the planning and then the, like, structural sort of, like, how do you say it, problem solving, like sort of trying to see the issues before they arise and stuff. Mm-hmm. And then he's the muscle that gets in there and just gets it done.
2: It gets it done.

0: Yeah. Perfect. That's proper cool. Like,
1: yeah, because you know, doing my job as an IT, I had to make sure I had to execute certain programs, so it's like I have to get it done on deadline.
0: Everything's deadline, yeah. All the time. Yeah. Okay, yeah. So I know that feeling when working in magazines, sort of like, oh, I hit the deadline, and you're just like, oh. The monthlies are cool. When you're doing like weekly, but like it's sort of like no. It's like every 5 minutes. I've got a new deadline for you. Here's a new story. You need it in 20 minutes. It's like, yay!
1: No, I don't want it.
0: But yeah. So you work together. How do you feel about like when you're actually traveling? So you're carrying everything. You're the one who's planned it and all that. Like you said, it can be, you have to sort of go with the flow, don't you? You sort of have to let a lot of things go and sort of, because you can't be in control about like sort of the time of the train or something, unless you're in Japan. Mm-hmm. What was that like actually?
2: Japan was kind of crazy a little bit. There were a lot of unspoken rules that we didn't know. Like,
1: no idea.
2: You were not supposed to talk on the trains or eat food
1: on the
2: train.
1: On the train at all.
0: Really?
2: You feel it if you break a rule. There's like an air. Everybody's pissed off with you.
0: Everyone's just looking at you like, what? Yeah. And you're like,
2: what have I done now?
0: I'm
2: like, I don't know, because they're so quiet.
0: I'm sorry, I was only breathing. Just being normal. Sorry, no. The normal to us is not normal to them. There are some really like interesting idioms in Japan, aren't there? So yeah, mm-hmm. There really, really is. Like, yeah. So I didn't know that. That's something new. So you can't eat or drink on a train in Japan.
1: Yeah.
0: But those trains are always on time. Like,
2: Always.
1: Like, I think I saw a video of a lady, she spilled something on the floor, took her jacket off, and wiped it off completely clean. And I thought back, I was like, oh, wow, that was that country. Because I literally remember you cannot eat or drink on the train.
0: Okay.
1: And it was just like, yeah, it was really, you know, they have a very cultural, respect for cleanliness.
0: Yeah, I understand that. Yeah, I totally understand. They're a very methodical sort of culture though, isn't it? That's why mm-hmm. they're so good at engineering and technology and stuff like that. It's sort of like, anyway. So you don't really stress too much about the travel side of things because you've got your man who's sort of supporting you, basically.
1: Sometimes I do, because a lot of the time she's like, oh, I want to go to this country. Change her mind 2 days later. I want to go here next. And next thing you know, I'm in the process of booking this flight. Nah, cancel this. I want to do this instead. So sometimes I do get slow.
0: Okay, cool. Fair play. What? So there's. I was gonna say like, what kind of planning do you do then? But it sounds like that sometimes it's sort of ad hoc. Like you just sort of go.
2: Like our trip to China, Japan, and what was the third place we went to?
1: Shanghai.
2: Korea.
1: Korea.
2: We booked that like 2 days before we left. Yeah.
0: You booked it 2 days before you left to go to Korea.
1: Yeah, like I said, she changed her mind.
0: What's Seoul like? Did you go to? You went to Seoul, yeah.
2: Yeah.
0: What is it like?
1: It was honestly, I love it. Like, if I had the opportunity to live there, I will. Like, the food is amazing. The just thinking about it, I want to go back now.
0: Okay, yeah. So, like, everything's at your fingertips, I believe, the way that it is. It's sort of like Japan without the cultural idioms, in a way. Like, sort of, you have, like, technology at your fingertips. Internet's amazing. And
2: yeah. If you could picture how they thought the future would look back in the 80s, that's how Seoul looks now.
0: Oh, okay.
2: Mm-hmm. Yeah, it's so interesting. And it's hotter. Oh, it's really hot during the summertime. Like the air is sizzling.
0: Okay, fair play. So it gets a bit too hot, maybe.
2: Yeah. One thing that surprised me a bit is like the color coding when it comes to wearing clothes. Very beige, very neutral colors. Like I think I had an orange shirt that I typically wear here in Thailand, and everyone was looking at me like, "What are you wearing?"
1: She was like, "Just popping out." Like
0: I had a similar experience in Sweden.
1: Yeah.
0: I like wearing like pure bright, colorful rainbow colors. And I came back home and my girlfriend went, right, I've been to the H&M. Here you go.
2: Yeah.
0: Here's some clothes. You can't wear them in public anymore. Or your wardrobe, just put it in the bag. And it was like gray and pale blue, like moderate colors. And I was like, really? Are you serious? I'm absolutely serious. If you want to stay here, you must wear these. So I kind of get... I didn't know it was like that in Korea, though. I had no idea.
2: And a lot of countries... countries, like China's very similar. Like they all shop at that one brand. I don't know if we can talk about it. But same type of style, kind of like H&M-esque, the basics part of H&M. Mm-hmm. And
0: yeah, I don't know the brand. Go on, what brand?
2: Uniqlo.
0: Uniqlo.
2: So they all shop in like the same type clothing of style. Clothes.
1: Okay. I feel like we're the only person we felt out of place because our clothes were
2: so
1: different.
2: Colorful.
1: We came from Thailand.
0: Yeah,
1: so
0: yeah.
1: Everything is colorful. We had to pretty much buy new clothes over there. I had to get a jacket just to kind of fit in and kind of like match the
0: style. Oh, I would just totally own that. If I didn't have someone telling me that I couldn't, I would like go, right, what can I pull out the bag today? And how can I wear my hair? And have I got really like crazy shoes to wear? Like, I'm like, yeah, I would absolutely own that. I'd be rocking it. Walking down the street on my own, like, yeah, look at me. And then probably end up not coming home. But yeah, but I did not know that about China as well. So you've been to Shanghai. Where else? Is Shanghai the only place you've been in China so far?
2: Yeah.
1: Yes.
0: Do you have any ideas of anywhere else you would like to go there, like Beijing or?
2: I want to go to Chengdu.
0: Chengdu, yeah.
2: They have a really nice spa where the water electrocutes you a little bit. Yeah. And you sleep there overnight.
0: I used to have a shower like that in Greece. It is amazing.
1: Really?
0: Yeah, the wiring was so bad. In this little villa that I was staying in. I got addicted to it, honestly. If I put it at a certain temperature, it wasn't too hot and it wasn't too cold, but I would literally get electrocuted the whole time.
1: Wow.
0: So I'd be like, yeah! I'm ready for the day, come on, let's go! My girlfriend's like, what did you do in the shower? I'm like, no! Until one day I left it on that set and she come, all I heard was a scream in the shower. In Greek, like, I'm like, what? Oh, sorry, I forgot. I didn't change the setting on the shower. Sorry. And then she understood why I come out there, like, yeah. I think she thought I was doing something else. I'm not going to elaborate, but yeah. It's one of them.
1: That is so cool. That is really cool.
0: Honestly, that would be a really good thing. It would be a really good thing to enjoy. Honestly, you'd be surprised how like a small amount of electrocution can really be such an enjoyable experience.
1: Mm-hmm. I'm looking forward to it. Because I know one thing that we ask about, they say no tattoos. I say, okay, good thing I have no tattoos.
0: Oh, wow.
2: In Korea.
1: In Korea, there's no... you can't wear any tattoos whatsoever.
2: At the bathhouses.
1: At the bathhouses.
0: Yeah. What? So, are we supposed to like rip your own skin off or something? I want to get it. No, you can't. You got no tattoo. Give me the knife. No. I'm joking. Like, I've got a lot of friends from Korea, and I love K-pop and stuff like that. Oh, yeah. I know they're like, they're very strict on their artists. I know that. Mm-hmm. They're very, very strict on, like, you have to behave in a certain way. You can't be seen to be doing certain things. Mm-hmm. There's quite a lot of that in Asian culture, though, isn't there?
1: Yeah.
0: And across the board. It's not the same in every country, but there's a lot of those kind of things.
2: Yeah, I think the founding fathers of K-pop actually, they went to HBCUs in the United States. Yeah. So a lot of their, like, you know, their moves and stuff comes from Michael Jackson.
0: Yeah. It kind of makes sense that I did not know that.
2: That's why it's like K-pop, because it's like hip-hop, but Korean hip-hop.
0: Okay, cool.
2: Yeah.
1: I mean, I think that's one of the reasons why we went to Korea, because she wanted to do a K-pop class.
2: A dance class.
1: She tricked me into it. She said, we're going to do that. And then when I got there, she's like, oh, yeah, I'm going to my class. I was like,
0: so you like had a K-pop class, right?
1: Yeah.
2: Yes.
0: That's amazing.
1: Yeah, she loved dancing.
2: It was so fun.
0: I haven't, like, obviously, I personally haven't had, I'm going to go digging through your Instagram now and have a look at some of this stuff. I think there's going to be some really, really good material on there. Do you have like a separate page, separate to the ones of your own personal pages, or do you just keep the content on the...
1: Yes, so we do have our American page, which is, you know, Real Estate in America.
0: Okay.
1: Yeah. We do have that page separately just for America only.
0: Yeah.
1: And then, of course, I have my own personal page. She has her own personal page.
0: So the traveling side of things you do on your own personal pages, that's how it works. So it's like, people follow you and follow what you're doing and traveling and liking stuff. And then you have, obviously, the company side of things. Let's get into a couple of tracks, and then we're going to come back, because I could just keep talking to you guys. We're going to get into a couple of songs, and then we'll find out a little bit about this consultancy thing that you do as well, on the other side of like all this traveling and the fun that you have around the world. And you are listening to Radio Red at the Red Radisson Patong Beach here in Phuket. If you're listening all around the world, on www.radioredphuket.com, 102.75 on your FM dial. This is Dan J. And no, it's not the Drive to Red. Normally we'd be with some Asian pop right now, but we had to catch this wonderful couple before they went off on their travels. Now here's some music, and we'll be back after a couple of tracks.

0: freezing outside. 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But I look up at you. I tracked your plane ride.
1: Hate you got a good song short. No, I don't. No, I don't. I do it all the time, don't I? I do it all the time. She's busy talking off mic. Pink Panthers will have to wait. We are going stateside, though. I kind of stateside, well, I don't know, cross-Pacific, isn't it? It's cross-Pacific. Yes. Cross-Pacific connection with Amber and Sayaka. So, Amber and Sayaka. I'm not even going to try. Just so many things. I've got so much noise in my head, and it's not just music. I'm sorry, not every day, but yeah. So they're content creators, travelers. That's how I sort of brushed across them, seeing them creating some content in a local venue, and I was like, wow, these look amazing. I'd love to get them in the studio. What I didn't realize is that you have this like cross-Pacific connection, and you do this consultancy work. So what's that all about?
2: Yeah, so the first year that we lived here in Thailand, we noticed something kept happening. Friends that we loved, that we grew relationships with, they would just go missing. And I was like, where'd you go? They are like, oh, we had to go back to our home country. I'm trying to figure out why. They're like, oh, we messed up. We messed up the paperwork. We messed up the entire thing from the beginning. And that was the main thing that we kept seeing was people were coming to Thailand, and their plan basically was, hey, I'm just going to fly out there, get my ticket, and figure out the visa situation, all that, while I'm there in Thailand. And at that point, it's a bit too late. So that's why we decided to open up our consulting business again for people traveling to Thailand, because we have so much knowledge when it comes to that, like small little tweaks that people can make to really secure their lives here.
1: Okay, cool. Mm-hmm. That's really, really, really cool. Like, so the business model wasn't something you'd thought about before you came. It was something that you created being here and having experiences, and mm-hmm. you wanted to develop a way that you can support people doing what you do already, which was living here.
2: Yes, because our business in the States is still active, still doing fantastic. But what we're doing now just came out of need. People saying, hey, I want to get out of the U.S. More close-ins more than ever when it comes to selling houses. Mm. They're not even buying more houses in the U.S. They're leaving. Mm-hmm. And they love Thailand. All of my clients wanted to move here once we moved.
3: Yes. So they pretty much saw us online. Hey, what are you guys doing over there? Tell us about it. Can you tell us about the lifestyle, you know, real estate? So we've pretty much been networking with everybody here.
1: Okay, yeah.
3: And trying to provide that value to our clientele who we have worked with in the past and new clientele as well.
1: So it's an organic growth in a way. You've grown from your real estate business.
2: Mm-hmm.
1: It's a real estate business that you have in America.
2: Yes, yeah. In California.
1: In California, mm-hmm. Okay. They're going to tell us more about that in the next hour. We're going to get into it. We're going to dive into real estate, what it's like to be in real estate, and then talk a bit more about the consultancy stuff that you do and what you support you can give to people who are listening out there, because we have quite a lot of people who listen on the FM around the island. So if you want to know like a bit more about what you can do to secure your stay here if you're an expatriate, or to make sure that you've got all the right things in place and stuff, then this is something for you. So come and join Amber and Sayaka and myself in the next hour, and we're going to get into the weeds of that a little bit and how you can reach out to them and they can give you their support. Okay, keep it locked, keep it loaded, keep it red. This is Radio Red, and I am, well, yeah, you know me, I'm myself, Dan J.

0: Robin Lynne just said she missed me on there. Well, you don't have to miss me anymore. This is Dan J, Radio Red, 102.75 on your FM dial. I'm pretty sure she wasn't talking about me. I'm pretty sure. Love Me Not, a favourite of one of our guests not that long ago. Big shout out to Sam. I know he likes to have a listen every now and again. He really did actually request that track every live show that we had. So big shout out to him, Sam from Paris. We have some travellers in the studio with us today, so if you didn't catch us on the last hour, we've got Amber and Sayaka in the studio. They are travellers, travelling influencers, as a pastime, as a hobby. Imagine that as a hobby, like it's something just you do for fun. And they're quite influential, but it all falls off the back of some of their other businesses. So they have a business in real estate over in America, which has grown into a consultancy agency over here, helping people get all their dots dotted and their crosses crossed in regards to their paperwork for living in Thailand. So people who want to make the move, people who are already here, they consult with them to sort of make sure that they've got all the right papers in place and stuff like that. And that includes a little bit of real estate in Thailand as well now. It seems as an additional venture. So they're going to be in the studio in a minute to tell us a little bit more about that and give us a few finer points, maybe some pointers of things to look out for if you're looking to plan to live here and move here and you want to get the right documents and paperwork in place and stuff. And what they've already told us what inspired them, but I get them to repeat that. And we're about to get into a bit more music now. That's the way it is. We've got some Dasha, we've got some Bad Bunny, we've got some finger-licking fun, because, you know, Hooters is literally just around the corner. What are the girls doing today? It's Friday, so it's fun day at Hooters. It is fun day at Hooters. Keep it locked, keep it loaded, and keep it red, baby.
1: Ey, Titi me preguntó si tengo muchas novias, hoy tengo a una, mañana a otra, ey, pero no hay boda. 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

0: Whether you're by the sea or up in the mountains, we have you covered. 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
1: That we do, that we do. And we are coming right back at you. And I'm not alone in the studio. No, no, no, no. We've got some guests with us. Do you want to introduce yourselves?
2: Yes.
3: Amber and Siaka Bafali.
2: Yes, Bafali. We are the Bafalis.
1: Bafali. It's a French surname, is it? Is it French?
3: Liberian.
1: Liberian.
2: Yeah, Liberian. Yeah,
3: okay. From Africa.
1: Yeah, yes. Cool. Yes. It's not something I'm familiar with, and I'm really bad today. I'm having a bad day, so I'm not going to lie. Like, it's been a long, long, long week, so I kind of don't want to be rude in any way whatsoever.
2: Oh, no, not at all.
1: You did tell us before, actually. Were you born in Liberia?
2: Yes, I was born and raised. Yeah, so I pretty much lived there, believe 10 plus years, 15 years. So that's I know Liberia back in my head.
1: Okay, wow. Yeah. Okay, cool. Man. So, was there like a lot of cultural differences when you moved to America?
2: Oh, a lot. Yeah. A lot. For one, the food was completely different. I hated the food in America.
1: I've literally just eaten some like Jamaican food like I've never eaten before.
2: Yeah.
1: And I can't believe it. Like, I know it doesn't compare because it's like Africa and Jamaica and stuff, but culturally similarities in the spices and stuff. Like you said, Thailand. Mm-hmm. Like, Thai food is so full of flavor and there's so many things going on in the palate when you eat it. And I had this like chickpea curry on these like Trinidadian breads that are made with chickpea and stuff as well.
2: Okay.
1: And I was like, I've never eaten something so amazing in my life. I was like, I can't believe that I'm in Thailand and I'm telling myself that this is the best food I've ever eaten in Thailand, and it's not even Thai food. Like, that just completely blew my head off. Like, you know what I mean? So, I can imagine like going to like the sort of bland palates of, and it's not completely bland, like, but you know, comparatively, it really is. It's not like a party in your mouth every time you take a bite.
2: Yeah. And you know, the big difference was, in my country, the food is a lot healthier. So it's, you know, you don't have any, it's a lot healthier. You don't have any pesticides. You don't have any chemicals in the food. I could taste it, the difference.
1: Yeah, absolutely. You know? I'm so with you. Like, I like eat organic as much as I can, and then when I get like a tomato that's been covered in pesticides and fertilizer, I'm like, yeah, I can't eat that. That just like tastes like a pile of chemicals. Like, it does not taste like a tomato. It might look like one, but it's not. I am absolutely with you on that in every single way whatsoever. So I can't imagine how that would be, actually.
2: Yeah.
1: Because I kind of grew up with those things, but I've like taught myself through traveling not to have them. You know what I mean?
2: Yeah. So, and that's one of the things, you know, growing up, I realized I love food. I love travel. So everywhere I travel to, I have to try the culture food.
1: I have
2: to try, especially if it's healthy, you know. So
1: I'm a vegan, so.
2: Yeah, yeah,
1: I'm
2: really?
1: Yeah, I'm absolutely.
2: Oh, wow.
1: So, which is horrific in Thailand. I'm not going to lie. I was a pescatarian last time I lived here, and that wasn't so bad.
3: Right.
1: But, and then I went to vegetarianism, which was difficult.
2: Wow.
1: But like, I'm a full vegan and it's so difficult.
2: Wow.
3: I can't believe it. Like, everything has meat, either fish or shrimp. Yes.
1: Like non-pla and everything. It's like, I can remember the first time I was vegetarian in Bangkok, and I turned around to the lady who's making the somsam. My non-pla, my this, my, and she's just looking at me like, what's it going to taste like? It's like, no taste, no, my diet. I'm like, no, the chili and the papaya. You know, with the bit of lemon that you put in it, like the manao. But so what, that was part of the culture shock. Mm-hmm. And then obviously there were other culture shocks as well.
2: Yeah, just the, because back home, you know, we have a different type of respect for elders.
1: That's like Thai culture.
2: Yeah, like Thai culture. Yeah, so in America, I had no idea they didn't even have that at all. Like, I saw, you know, friends disrespecting their parents. To me, it was shocking. I never experienced that.
1: Okay,
2: So that part of that culture, I couldn't fit in with a lot of people there. You know, if you get my sense.
1: It's a very European.
2: Yeah.
1: I don't know, not all Europe, because like in Mediterranean, that is very much more similar to Africa, mm-hmm. and well, I'd assume other parts of Africa as well, and because it's enormous, and very similar to Asia in that way.
2: Yeah.
1: But because I know living in the Mediterranean, so. But in like Northern Europe, I kind of feel like that's where it's got into the American culture. It's come from Northern Europe. There's very much a sort of like abrasion and a fight against your parents. Mm. Like you were always trying to justify yourself as an individual, and like there's this kickback culture.
2: Oh, okay.
1: Yeah, so it's sort of, I'm sure that's where it comes from, because it is very well rooted in the UK and in like other parts of Europe that I've been.
2: Mm-hmm.
1: So. Maybe it's like the sort of, my Dutch friends are the same and my German friends are the same. So yeah, mm-hmm. I think it must come from
2: yeah,
1: sort of that.
2: Yeah, it was a big shock, but the biggest shock was the weather for me.
1: The weather.
2: Yeah. So I came in during the winter time. Yeah. So mind you, I came from I think like 80, 90 degree weather into a 30 degree weather. It was complete shocking. I wonder I was just, the weather was just too, you know, cold for me at the time.
3: I never experienced
2: any type of cold in my entire life.
1: I can't imagine that. I'm from the north. I'm from the north. We only know different shades of cold. It's just like, it's lukewarm, man. It's a little bit warmer than yesterday, but it's still freaking freezing. I can't. But my Thai friends, like, is probably the best way I can relate to that. Like, I've never seen snow, and like, I want to go to the cold just to go and see some snow.
2: Yeah.
1: I'm like, you don't.
3: Right.
1: Trust me, you don't. Actually, I kind of can relate to them, because I've never seen snow like it had when I was in Sweden, and I used to just go and stand outside like, and then I'd have to dig the drive out, and then that's when I like have the reality check. It's like shoveling for an hour.
2: Oh my god,
1: the drive.
2: Yes.
1: Yeah. It's like this high, the car's not going anywhere.
2: Oh my god. I seen a couple of videos. I was like, that I could just imagine the amount of work you have to go through.
1: Have you not been to like a really cold country yet then?
2: After America, I think the coldest country I ever been to was, Was it Tokyo?
3: Yeah, probably Tokyo.
1: Oh, okay,
3: Tokyo.
1: Yeah.
2: Because
1: did you go in the winter
3: no
1: time?
3: Interest.
2: I have no interest in cold at all.
1: Absolutely. you're looking at it like, I wonder what that look was then. But now I get it. Like, it's like, absolutely zero interest. Don't get me. So no skiing for you on the mountain peak in Switzerland or something.
3: We were in China and a cool breeze hit him. And he's like, babe, why did you bring me here? Why did you do this?
1: Fair play.
2: So actually, I had a funny story. So in America, I was in the gym, in the steam room, the sauna room.
1: Yeah.
2: And apparently, I fell asleep in the sauna. So people thought I passed out or something happened to me. And they came in, called the ambulance. They say, hey, are you okay? I'm like, no, I'm taking a nap. You know, and mind you, this is like 90 degree in the sauna. I'm just sleeping in there.
1: I'm just chilling because it's like your normal kind
2: yeah,
1: of.
2: Yeah, they think I'm like passed out, I'm dying or something. I'm like,
1: at least it didn't come with like an ice bucket of water. How do you deal with Songkran? Do you get out of here?
2: Oh, we loved it. We loved Songkran.
1: Because there's ice buckets of water there. Like,
2: Honestly, I tried my best to avoid them at all.
1: Okay,
2: I tried my best to avoid them, but they got me. They got me a couple of times.
1: Wait, have you done Bang the Road on Songkran?
3: We did this year, yeah.
1: Very, okay. I've never done it yet.
3: It was nice.
2: Oh, yeah.
3: It was really nice. Yeah. I even liked the section where they had the Thai music, the traditional Thai music
2: on the beach.

0: And even my big bosses were on the street squirting water guns at people and stuff like that. So, but I went to 7-Eleven and I had a cover for my phone, but I didn't use the cover for my phone. I went to 7-Eleven quickly just to go and grab something because I was starving and I got wet. But my phone broke.
1: Oh, yes.
2: They were hitting people's phones this year. They squirted right at your phone, squirt right at your bag.
3: It was a tourist. The tourist was spraying your face. You had to make sure you have a face guard. It's just most of the tourists spraying your face right in front of you. It was just...
2: I feel like the morning time was great. Like, people in the morning, they were just happy and fun. After, like, 3 o'clock, I was like, okay.
0: This can be too much.
3: Next time, we're going to take you out with us. Yeah, we're going to go out and
0: do some that would be cool. That would be cool. Like, I am a bit of a loner, so yeah, that would be really nice. What we wanted to talk about, like, I'm sorry I got distracted about, like, the cultural shocks, but that kind of ties into why you travel, though. You travel because you like to have those experiences of new cultures and stuff like that, because it's sort of ingrained in your nature.
3: Yes. We have a very adventurous spirit to where that, you know, sometimes our family will pretty much ask us where you are now, right?
0: Okay.
3: You know, because we just like to experience all type of culture. At one point, you know, before I meeted her, I plan on pretty much going to, like, Indonesian, like a tribe somewhere in the middle of nowhere, just kind of make my life. I'm just adventurous. I'm very adventurous.
0: I love traveling, and my roots has come, like, by the time I was 15, I'd lived in 7 different houses. Like, we never really stayed in one place. So, I look at some people who, like, my parents still live in the house I grew up in. And I, like, kind of feel, not jealousy, but a little bit like, I can't even imagine how that feels. Because I just don't have it. Like, but I love traveling, and I think that's part of it. Like, sort of, like, always moving, always traveling. So that's why I had an interest in drove you and persuaded you into doing this kind of sort of hobby in a way.
3: Yes.
0: But the hobby has led into, you had a real estate business in California.
2: Yes. So we still have our real estate business in California. And
0: how did that start? Like, how did it develop?
2: I started as a title abstractor. I was researching people's titles for months, years, actually.
3: Years.
2: And I got tired of doing paperwork. I wanted to talk to people and interact with people. And then I just got into the real estate side and took off from there.
0: What's a title abstract? What does that entail?
2: So, before you purchase a house, you have to make sure that there aren't any liens on the deed.
0: Thought it was related to the real estate side of things.
2: Then you owe that money, right?
0: So,
2: there are quite a few things that people need to have processed and set up before they purchase.
0: Okay.
2: And Thailand is so interesting when it comes to their real estate and how the attorneys do due diligence. And so that's why we've partnered with some of the best real estate companies here. We learned that you don't need to have a real estate license. Like, you know, a Thai person doesn't have to have a real estate license to operate real estate here.
0: Yeah.
2: So that was surprising for me because
0: you have to have an actual license and everything in the U.S. when you're doing it. You have to be like official, and you've got to pay your license fee every like year or whatever it is, or 5 years or whatever.
2: Yeah, but the contracts are set up in a way that it really protects the consumer. It really protects the buyer.
0: Yeah.
2: And here you can have a contract drafted and there are gaps.
0: Yeah, okay, I know of this. Like, I know people have been caught out buying land and then they found out that they'd had no entitlement to actually purchase land because the person who sold it them didn't own the land in the first place.
2: Right.
0: You know what I mean? So, like, and those kind of things, you can be on a piece of land in Thailand, for example, and I'm sure you know this, but I'll say it anyway, that you can be on a piece of land in Thailand, you can build your property and everything, and it's all official, and on the surface of it, it is all completely above board, and it's all official. You've gone through the legal, you've gone through the solicitors, you've met with the people who officially own the land or whatever. But if somebody has a problem with you, and they have like have some kind of authority, they can go right back into the timeline and go, actually, you don't own that land. And they couldn't have ever sold you that land because they didn't own it. This person does. And then it's all gone.
2: And that's title. That's the chain of title. Yeah, that's exactly what I did for so long.
0: Okay, That makes sense now. Like, so I just didn't understand the terminology.
2: So, like, how you have deeds, we call them titles.
3: I guess a name, you know, because everybody has a different name. If you're in Thailand, they will say a couple of names to us. Really? It's like, what is that? Yeah. And then they explain it. Oh, this is what you

0: Because yeah. You know, we use something different terms in America.
1: Different terms in America, yeah. Like taking your rubbish out and taking your trash out. It's yeah. Like that kind of thing, you know, like it's kind of like weird. I was the first thing I could think of at the top of my head. but yeah, there's loads and loads and loads of them. Bill Bryson, I can't remember what it's called, but it's all about the American language and how it developed.
2: Mm-hmm. Mm-hmm.
1: So he wrote a book about it and how mm-hmm. it developed around European languages out of English. So, like,
2: yeah. Our clients from America, they want to purchase homes here, like vacation homes, mm-hmm. homes that they can, you know, come here with their families. And you were looking at $1 million cash, $3 million cash. So having those gaps in title, that's a big deal, right?
1: Yes, it is. Yes, yes.
2: So that's why we've partnered with really, really, really strong, almost American-based companies that is established here, and they've been working in Thailand for over 50 years. Okay. So yeah.
1: So they got like a lot of history, and then the right people and the local government really to speak to and make sure that everything's up with board.
2: Yeah.
3: Yes.
1: So that's part of what you do in your consultancy.
2: Yes. Mm-hmm. Yes.
1: So it's not in line with sort of like your visa status and stuff like that. Although that's got a lot better, hasn't it?
2: Yes.
1: If
2: yes.
1: you're a property owner now in Thailand, you can get a visa now.
2: Yes.
1: Which has never been the case before.
2: Yes.
1: Until this year.
0: And that's one thing we realize, like, the talent constantly changing to kind of make it more acceptable for everybody.
1: And the right kind of people as well is more of the point.
2: Yes. So our consulting is two-pronged. We help with the visa process,
1: making sure that
2: our clients can secure the visa. Okay. And then the second portion of that, the second portion is getting their short-term stay to taste Thailand, like the tour that we're doing. And then the third prong is their long-term stay, whether it be a long-term lease or purchasing their forever home.
1: So you take a client and give them a bit of a tour of Thailand, not just Phuket, or you...
2: So we basically prepare that for them. We structure the entire tour for them. We won't go... We have so many clients, we can't go with them everywhere.
0: So yeah, our partners pretty much handle that side.
2: Yeah.
0: For them, since they are the licensed professionals here in Thailand, so they pretty much take over that field, and we pretty much kind of showcase through us, you know, our way of living life and how we, you know, get our own apartments and so forth, so they can see it through us how we did it.
1: So this little tour you're about to do in Thailand is you going out and reaching out and exploring some new spaces so that when you, like, so you do that on your travel blog.
2: Mm-hmm.
1: Like,
2: yes.
1: And do that sort of like, this is Thailand. You're marketing your business at the same time.
2: Yes.
1: But you're also experiencing firsthand what you're going to be offering to clients.
2: Yes. So
1: it's a really cool idea.
2: We've done this with our clients so many times already, but they wanted to see a real... We call it the Taste of Thailand tour.
1: Proper cool. That's nice. Because it is literally like in every way your senses taste so many different experiences.
0: Yes.
1: feel and experience things. Like anyone that ever comes here and they're like, it's my first time in Thailand. I'm like, and it's my first time in Asia. I'm like, whoa, you're so lucky. It's amazing, isn't it? Like, you know what I mean? Like, because it's just like, whoa, what happened?
0: There's so much at once.
1: Yeah, it is. It really, really is. Like, the flavors, the food, the culture, everything is just like, boom, it's completely different. And it is completely different to a lot of Asia as well. Like, mm-hmm. when you've been in Thailand for a while and you go to other Asian countries, you sort of like, yeah, okay. Mm-hmm. Everyone says... And I'm sure it's true. I came to Thailand first, in my first country in Asia, so I don't know it any other way. But everyone says sort of like, if you go to Asia and you're traveling Asia, go everywhere else first. Because if you come to Thailand, you're not going to leave, and two, you're not ready for the experience. Like,
2: that's so true.
0: We had a client who visited, you know, for a few weeks, and he was pretty much, I don't want to leave. I don't want to leave.
1: Yeah,
0: I
1: want
0: to
1: cancel
0: my flight. Well, you do have to leave because you have a return flight.
1: yeah. And you also the visa status and everything
0: So that's the one thing. We do the short stay. So you get experience to see, okay, can I live here? Can I see myself living here? Once you realize that, okay, now let's make this a final move.
1: A lot of people sort of like, it's absolutely not a negative thing. It is a super culture shock. It doesn't matter where you are from the world. Even I have Asian friends who say they come to Thailand like, whoa! So, and it is, whoa! And it's like, wow! And then, like, it doesn't matter how long you're here. I mean, how long have you been here now?
0: So we've been going back and forth since 2018. So, but I'll say, yeah, we've been going since 2018, back and forth.
2: Yeah.
0: So, so we had to go, you know, back then I was working, going back and forth. Now we're like, okay, let's make this permanent.
2: We've been having those long-term leases, and we've just been going back home, coming back here, so going back home.
0: At one point, we were gone for like 3-4 months, and I'm paying for a lease for 3-4 months. I'm not even here.
1: You're not even here. You didn't shove letter or anything.
2: No.
0: So my landlord is like, well, so what's going on? I'm back home doing work. He said, yeah. Well, who living over there? I said, well, nobody. You can go
2: the
0: clean
2: birds.
0: It up.
1: The birds, they probably would worry about that, actually, because you leave somebody a long time in Thailand, you come back, and there's like, a whole new bunch of like friends living with you.
2: The
1: like,
2: lizards.
0: Yeah. The lizards. Yeah.
1: Oh yeah. Like, yes. It's like, I definitely didn't move that piece of furniture. How's that fallen off the side? There's been no one in here. But there has. There's been a whole collection of creatures walking around. Yeah. Yeah. You've got to keep on top of stuff in the jungle, basically. Yeah. Yeah. Especially 100%. In Phuket. But yeah. That's not a big deal, like, is it, in any way? There's so many wonderful things to experience here. But, yeah, like, even my Asian friends are like, whoa, what happened? Like, there's so many unique things in Thailand that are just so beautiful to experience.
0: Yes.
1: And it doesn't matter how long, the reason why I asked you how long you've been here is because it doesn't matter how long you've been here, you can still walk around the corner one day and go, why? I did not expect that. I never experienced anything like that in my life. ever. I'm not sure. Yeah, no, I actually would like to. That would be a good thing to do. Yeah, yeah.
0: I see pretty much every experience that come my way. Have you tried this? Not yet, but I'm ready to.
1: I'm ready to. That goes back to like you, like food and everything, like really adventurous, really, really adventurous. Yeah. And you kind of have to be adventurous here. Like,
0: yes.
1: You have to genuinely be like that kind of free-spirited person that you enjoy yourself.
0: Yeah.
1: That's what makes it so amazing, like you said about being a bubbly person and being happy and just not having that suppressed in any way whatsoever at all. Like the culture's so acceptant.
0: Yes.
1: Mm-hmm. It's very much like anything goes.
2: Mm-hmm. Yeah. Yeah.
1: You're bisexual, fine. Oh, you like to wear dresses. Yes. Only sometimes or all the time. That's fine too. You know what I mean? Mm-hmm. Like it's sort of like, things that just wouldn't be natively accepted.
2: Yes.
1: And then anyone who has an adverse sort of knee-jerk reaction to any of those things, like, the Thais will gang up on you. They'll be like, you can't be like that in Thailand. You either accept it or you go somewhere else.
2: Right.
0: And it's so concerning, because at one point I was at the beach, and I guess I had a call, you know, it was like a bad day, and one of the locals came up to me and said, are you okay?
1: Yeah, that is so beautiful.
0: It was so beautiful. I was like, well, I'm not okay. He's like, what can we do to make you okay? I said, I guess we could just talk, hang out, and we just started hanging out and talking.
1: That is like one of the magical things here. Like, I lived in Pattaya for a long time. I haven't really lived in Phuket a long time. So, and I can't say that I live in Phuket because I virtually never leave the hotel. And when I don't leave the hotel, and this is a wonderful hotel, by the way, but I virtually never leave the hotel. And when I do, it's work-related, so I kind of effectively don't leave the working environment most of the time. So I'm not really living in Phuket this time. When I lived in Pattaya, I did. And I'm like exactly like you said, you're walking down the road with a bit of a face on, and people will literally try and, like, I'm looking unhappy or whatever, will go out their way to make you smile and pick you up.
2: Yes.
1: Like, it's just unreal, isn't it?
0: It's unreal. Yeah. It made me think, oh, the land of smile.
1: Yeah.
0: That really is what Thailand is about.
1: Like, you're like walking down, and I've had, literally, in Pattaya, walking around with my head down, and I've had someone like come and duck under smile up at me, and I'm like, whoa, okay, what just happened? Yeah, okay, that's amazing, that's really cool. Like, yeah, you know what I mean? Like, people go out their way to help each other all the time. You see it with Thais as well.
2: So. Yeah, another thing that I really love about Thailand is the importance of femininity. And how like beauty is a priority here. Like, buildings and structures are made just to look good.
1: They don't need
2: to have a purpose or a function. Mm-hmm. They're just there to look pretty. And sometimes in the U.S. it feels like, you know, masculine energy just prioritized. Even in my field, like, I have to be masculine all the time. And here, I feel like I can operate a business but still be a woman, be like really feminine, and yeah, it's okay.
0: I mean, just look at this space. Just we in right now is beautiful, you know. Yeah, sure. We really don't really see this in America as much as often. Walk into a space and it's like, wow.
1: But there is that feeling here, though, isn't mm-hmm. there? There really is a genuine feeling where you're like, you can walk around the corner and be like, whoa, my senses. Yes. Like, I have them. Whereas, like, I agree with you. In a lot of Europe as well, it's sort of like this very harsh brutalism, isn't it? Mm-hmm. Like, in the architecture and the structure of things, and it's sort of made for function rather than for beauty. Mm-hmm. But, yeah, I mean, I didn't really appreciate architecture, and although there's some really beautiful architecture where I grew up, but I didn't appreciate it growing up until I lived in Dubai. And as an adult in Dubai, I was a teenager in Dubai and I was an adult in Dubai, and the architecture there just really opened my eyes. I was just like, whoa. And then I wanted to know how they made it. And then, you know, because of like my engineering kind of side of my background and stuff. But yeah, and here it is just so much beauty. There's just so much beauty. You as a consultant, so you're like, go back to that. You guide people in the right process for their visas when they want to come over. Is that just on the tour, or is that something you can do like on the long term as well? Like structure around like you need to be employed like this, or you need to have your own business and that kind of thing.
2: Yeah, so that's the first part of the process, and we work with them while they're still in their home country. So it's online.
0: So completely remote online.
2: And we actually just partnered with Thailand Elite Visa.
1: Okay, yeah, I know Elite
2: Visa. So we can now offer that service for people, but whether it be the DTV or the retirement visa or whatever visa, we first start off with a diagnosis of their life, their lifestyle that they want to have here in Thailand, and which visa fits them best.
1: Those services you can offer to people who are like, I'm looking to start working here, and it's not just someone that's looking to purchase a property as such.
2: Yeah, no. Yeah, so our consulting business is two-pronged, we do the visa stuff, and we will partner people with our partners here in Thailand for the real estate.
1: So you guide people on the real estate thing in Thailand. And in America, you still sell property?
2: Yes. So a lot of our clients are listing and selling their homes in America. So our team of agents are still operating in America selling homes.
1: Wow, okay. So you have your own business and your own agency and stuff. Oh, wow.
0: So we try to tell people we are professionals, right? Yeah. We're not just influencers. We're actually professionals. We help people back home. And we're trying to bring that same energy and that same, you know, concept here to Thailand, which and kind of showcase, you know, making partners. Hey, listen, we do have partners already here, you know, base. Like for what you guys are doing right now, radio. We have a guy who want to do radio. Hey, I know a guy, you know, Red. He might, you know, more insight about this. Mm-hmm. Why not connect you two together?
1: Yeah. Okay, you know? Super. That's really, really cool. So, how old is the business in America? How many years have you had that?
2: I would say that business is about 10 years old.
1: Yeah. About 10 years. Mm-hmm. So, and you were really established before you made the move. So you were there doing the business and taking a break in Thailand for quite some time, yeah?
2: Yes. I needed a break. It was like a mental thing.
1: Was it always Phuket that drew you, or did you travel other places when you were...
2: We traveled to Bangkok. We traveled to other parts of Thailand. Mm-hmm. But I like the beach.
1: So
0: more like a beach rather than city.
1: Yeah.
0: Beach. So we try to stay along the coastline. And it's just so happy that Phuket just happened to be that... place.
1: With consultancy work, you can do a lot of stuff on a computer and on your phone and stuff like that. So is that like all soundproofed?
2: Soundproof?
1: Sandproof.
0: Oh, soundproof.
1: Are you on the beach with your laptop? Are you doing that? Are you having that lifestyle like where you're like, I've got friends who got their own businesses and they're literally 11 o'clock in the morning taking a picture, selfie of themselves going, haha, look at me, feet up, on the lounger, at the poolside, with a cocktail, laptop on lap. Ha ha, look at me, look at my life. And it's like, yeah, thanks for rubbing it in again. You know what I mean? Like, but they're really successful and they make an absolute ton of money. So you know what I mean? Like, so is it that kind of lifestyle that you have a little bit of? Or do you tend to, like, the beaches of the retreat, the offices of the working environment?
2: I would would say during my morning times, I try to stay in the office for my business just because I do a lot of meetings on Zoom.
1: And okay, I make sure there's a time zone difference and stuff like that.
2: Yeah, okay, but in the afternoons, I take a lot of calls on the beach. So we'll go to like Kudo Beach Club.
1: Oh, nice.
2: And we'll go to other different beach clubs. And I have to take my phone calls during that time. So
1: sound. Well, okay. So you've got a mix of the two lifestyles, really. Yeah. Like you got your serious head on in the morning. It's the best thing, actually. Like I, as a journalist for years, I was like, why am I struggling all the time? And one of my peers said, man to me, he said, anything you want to do, plan it the night before, go to sleep, wake up in the morning, bam, hit it. Just go straight into it. Don't do anything else. Don't even have breakfast. Have a cup of coffee if you must, but just hit it and get on with it.
0: Yes.
1: It's so much more productive.
0: Yeah.
1: Like so much more productive.
0: Yes. And that's one thing I really like the notes on my phone.
1: Yeah.
0: I can just put in notes on my phone, put a reminder. So do my alarm. When my alarm sound, I can see all my notes on there. Oh, this is what you need to do every single day.
1: Okay.
0: That's the first thing I see when I wake up.
1: Okay, cool. So you've got like a hit list and then get through it and then beach time.
0: Yeah. And that's the one thing about Thailand is, you know, and I really love it. I could just take a break for an hour and just walk down the street and go to the beach.
2: Go to the beach.
0: And just kind of like, you know, decompress. Yeah, and then an hour later.
1: I've loads of people telling me to do that. I'm like literally not even a minute down the road to the beach. And I was like, just go down there for like 5 minutes, Dan, will you please? Just calm down. And I'm like, no, I got this to do and this to do. But I'm going to have to really tell myself off because that was one of the beautiful things that I just don't take advantage of here. Everyone can, like, easily. It's so easy. Like, getting up first thing in the morning and walking down the beach and there's not that many people around, not even locals and stuff like that. So,
0: honestly, I just love the low season. Honestly, a lot of people don't like it, but I just love low because there's no tourists.
1: Yeah, you can understand from a local perspective, like the finances, but everybody just crashes on the island in the low season. Mm-hmm. But if you're living here, then it's just so refreshing.
0: Yeah.
2: Social media has been so awesome during this journey. We are content creators now. We are influencers now. Yes. But we were business owners first, and we wanted to market our business online. Through social media, though, we're meeting so many people just like you here in Phuket. Yeah. So many business owners. So many really established people in Thailand. And
1: that's one of the great things about like that kind of avenue of communication. Isn't it?
2: Mm-hmm.
1: That you can just like all of a sudden you're in a radio studio and might have you like... I've seen you at a friend's venue and they've made a feature of you and then I've followed you guys and I was like, wow, okay, yeah, these look like... I'm really impressed, by the way.
0: I'm really
1: impressed with what you do. I think it's amazing. I think you've like picked a really cool journey and you're just a wonderful couple. Like,
0: oh, thank see you. The love.
1: Yeah. There's so much love in this room right now. And it's not me, is it? Like, come on, everybody knows me. So, yeah, it's so like nice and refreshing.
0: Thank you.
1: And just to know that you're so serious about what you do and your business and stuff, and you're bringing so many things that you've learned over to Thailand, and then you're sort of learning as you go and adapting to make things better for people to be able to have better experiences here. It's just wonderful. It's like a wonderful, wonderful thing. It's not just like you're not capitalizing, you don't need to. You're supporting people and supporting their opportunities to have a life like yours, which is really, really cool. It's like you're sharing the gifts you've been given from Thailand to other people, which is just magical. Like, really, really.
0: Oh,
1: I
0: appreciate
2: you, Dan. Yeah, thank you. We're so happy to have met you as well. Like, first of all, what you're doing in this studio is amazing.
1: It's fun. Amazing. It is fun. Like,
2: we can see the years and the time and everything that goes into this. Yeah.
1: There's so much, like, there's always something better to do, isn't there? You can always make it better. Yeah, like always constant improvement. Like,
2: that's that perfectionist brain.
1: Yeah, I am a Virgo. I'm a Virgo. I used to have everything in its exact place in the room all the time. And I kind of had to let that go.
0: Yeah.
1: I kind of had to let that go. Like, but every now and again, I'll be walking through. No, I've got more important things to do. Let's go. So Yeah, I appreciate that. Thank you. We make our efforts. There's a few of us, and there's going to be a lot more exciting things to be involved in.
2: Definitely.
1: And now we're reaching out together as well. Like, mm-hmm. you know, if you have anyone interested, it's one of your clients or whatever, you can get them to come in the studio at some point.
0: Absolutely.
1: Any of them. Like, if they're business people who are just traveling through, or they've got something that's similar to what you guys are doing. Because mm-hmm. we're quite open to our content. We like having people who... And who are business people, business minded and stuff. We had a guy, I can't remember the exact phrase. F&B are going to crucify me for this, by the way. But who teaches people how to taste wine.
2: Mm. Oh.
0: So, oh, wow.
2: Oh.
1: Yeah.
0: Ooh, I would like that, actually.
1: So, and how to curate a space for people to enjoy a wine cellar and stuff.
2: Wow.
1: Like
2: that. Yeah. That sounds delicious.
1: Yeah, so making the wine and dine experience more wonderful. And there's an actual name for that, and it's a French word. And I can't remember it for the life of me, but we've had people like that in here. And we've had, like, you know, traveling business people who don't necessarily have a business in Thailand, but they have business over back in their own country, and they're talking about what they do and stuff like that. So it's quite open. It's just like... If you want to add an extra experience to your clients or they're interested, the door's open as well.
2: 100%. Like, we have artists who have worked with us on a real estate side, and they're coming to Thailand. We took an artist. He went to Sugar Club, and he performed there.
1: Okay,
2: yeah, so if we would have met, cool. if we would have known you, we would have brought him here for
1: yeah,
2: sure.
1: Yeah, no, that's really cool. Like, yeah, anything like that, anything, but just... Don't be shy.
2: I've
1: added the socials on the Instagram, so their personal socials are there where you can find links to all the consultancy work and all that kind of stuff. Maybe put something in the comments as well and on our post. So if you want to find out a bit more about this visa process thing, if you're here and you're like a bit stressed out about what you should be doing and what you're not doing, or what other opportunities you might have, and Amber and Sayaka will be able to help you with that. Also, if you're really considering sort of, you've got family abroad and they're really considering moving over here, and you want to make sure that they don't have the similar kind of misguided experiences that you might have had when you were doing the same thing. If you've been here for a while and you're settled and stuff and you've got through all that, these guys will be able to help them.
0: Yes,
1: they'll be able to help them sort that out. And if they're looking for any real estate in California,
2: if they're looking to sell in California, buy in California, buy anywhere in the United
0: anywhere
2: States.
0: Anywhere in the United States.
1: Oh, okay.
0: So we open to everywhere in the United States, all 50
1: wow,
0: states.
1: Wow.
0: So we have realtors in all 50 states.
1: Wow.
0: So we can assist you anywhere, any state.
2: We also offer grants too. So for first-time home buyers, single mom buyers, all different
1: wow.
2: types of buyers
1: yes.
2: who need help with their closing costs.
0: Yeah, there's so many grants out there that we get. We actually tap in. We have a database portal of grants offering up to $50,000 to home buyers.
1: Oh wow!
0: Yeah, so so that's one thing. Our background, well, as you can tell, we like researching. Right?
1: Yeah,
0: so
1: yeah.
0: we dive into research. You know, my previous job, government background, I'm diving into government programs, government grants, and free money just sitting there waiting to just be getting.
1: That's so cool. So you've like found loopholes that people can take advantage of in a way.
2: Yes.
1: Yeah. That's the best way to put it. Like, there's loopholes in the system where you can take advantage of it, and you don't need to put it all on your own back through a mortgage or something like that.
2: Yeah, because like some people try to, you know, go around the system. We have a belief that we can look at the system and bend it to our best benefit.
1: The client.
2: Yes.
1: That's amazing. That's amazing.
2: Yes.
1: That's really cool. I wish we had more time.
2: Yeah.
1: Because like when you're saying about research, that was one thing going in the back of my head. Like, I just don't have the time. I missed that thing when I was a journalist, like spending hours researching just one subject, like, or one thing. Like, I can remember this gearbox that the Volkswagen made, and the word for the gearbox spread an entire paragraph, and it was one word. And it's the longest word in the German language.
0: Oh.
1: And it's literally the name of the gearbox. And because I don't speak German, I was like, I've got to find out. And it turns out that every single function of the gearbox is written in the name.
2: Oh.
0: Really?
1: So exactly what it does. So it's like a massive, massive word. And it's literally the biggest word in the German language. And Volkswagen is so proud of it. Like we made the biggest word in the German in German language, and it's just the name of a gearbox. So, but like those being able to do those things, like, it's so much fun. Because I wrote for a car magazine, so, and I've written for other magazines as well. But like doing that research and that, I've been published in Thailand. So.
2: Awesome! Yeah. I want to read it.
0: Yeah.
1: Yeah, I've been published in Bangkok. I've been published on the Bangkok Post. I've been published across in Wahin, Wahin Post as well. Wahin Today, sorry, in Pattaya, in Phuket.
0: Perfect.
1: Yeah, I did all the stuff for the Bangkok Art Biennale, so the first Biennale that came to Thailand. And I've been really trying to get involved with this one. It's so difficult.
0: Yeah.
1: Anyone from the Phuket Biennale out there listening right now, get in touch with Radio Red. You can get in touch with us on the website, because I really would love to be involved in that in some way. Like, it's really cool. It's something you can experience right now. But where are you going? Before we go, where are you going next? Why are you going on Saturday? Where are you flying out of Phuket from?
2: Koh Samui.
1: Koh Samui. Yes. So you're flying. You're not flying. Are you flying?
0: Yeah, we are flying. Yes. Okay, cool. And you can follow us on social media. We'll post it on YouTube, the entire tour on YouTube.
1: That's going to be amazing.
0: Yeah. Mm-hmm, yeah, so you can find Amber and Siaga Bafali. So that's an AMBER.
1: You just put the link. Okay. Literally, put the link in the comments of our post, and then I will follow that. I'm interested. I'm interested to see, because I've never been to Samui, so like I'd love to see how you guys experience it and the contrast as well. Because anywhere you go, it's about knowing the things to experience, and not everybody has the same experience. So, and I think you guys are like kind of in line with the way I'd like to experience it. Enjoy Samui. Enjoy life. Come back in the studio again after your little tour of Thailand. Why not?
0: Yes. Absolutely, yes.
1: And then you can tell us all about it, and tell us all like what experiences you had, what new things you've got on offer for your clients and stuff like that.
0: Yes.
1: And hopefully there's some more support. It's been an absolute pleasure to have you in the studio. Absolutely amazing. Thank you so much.
0: Thank you so much. I really appreciate it.
1: This is Dan J. This is Radio Red. And the door's open. You kind of content that we can create with you all involved, bringing you some interesting stuff. Just having some influence in the hotel is a nice thing. But having people who are business people who can help support you and your lifestyle in Thailand and make sure that you get the right paperwork's in place so that you can stay here. And with the extra complications that there are with immigration and everything now, with it being a lot more strict over a lot of things, these are the kind of people that you need a lot more of. They'll support you and they'll make sure that you have everything that you need. So, real pleasure to have you. Thank you so much. Sayaka and Amber Bafali. Thank you.
0: Yes. Thank you so much.
1: Now we're going to get into, I feel like it should be the worst song to put on, but we're going to put on some stupid slowed version by Steve Aoki and Gabri. Don't be stupid. Get in touch with these guys. They'll be able to fix you up. And later this evening, 6 o'clock, we're getting into some live DJing. We've got F-Word in the studio. He's bringing some bass, and he's bringing some drum and bass this time, because WST is going to be his guest. I am so buzzed. This guy is absolutely awesome. I've skanked out to his beats so many times. So he's going to be doing half an hour set in the studio sometime after 6 o'clock tonight. So keep it locked, keep it loaded, and keep it there, baby.

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Hello and welcome, Effort on Air. Yes, we're at the booth for an hour.

two tracks before. It was Barbitura and the new track, Barbitura aka DJ Dan from Russia, famous Russian breakbeat producer. He just sent me his new dub plate recently. And now playing tuned by K65, who was there in the same studio as we are. We played back to back. It was pretty massive. You can find that mix on YouTube. Yeah, just check it.

0: second one in 2023. Yeah, almost 3 years. Yeah, okay, hi.
1: Hello.
0: I wanted to ask you, like, for our listeners, maybe you have someone that you want to recommend to, you know, to people, you know, which one is the you know, the artist that people should aim, you know, for, you know, look for and have a listen. Like, what do you personally like?
2: I think Camouflage. You know this one?
0: Yeah.
2: I really like this guy.
0: Any more?
2: I mean, from UK right now, kinda not, because don't ring a bell, you know. Only Camouflage right now I'm listening to.
0: Yeah. Okay. So what can we expect from your set today?
2: I'm gonna play 140 most of the time. Most of that is gonna be minimal dubstep. And you see?
0: Yeah. Okay. Oh, very nice. So prepare for his set, and we start in 3 minutes. Let's go.

0: Oh yeah, that's the energy. Yeah, let's go.
1: I throw your brain in the cobra clutch, behold the rush, a dazzling display if you can get close enough. Cold crush like the four, sting of anaconda, fierce darts that'll pierce through solid armor. Lab in the barracks with blue and cabadonna, Spider-Man, identity, Peter Parker, crowd please register off the meter.
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one jab, yeah.

Yeah, our show is coming to its end for now. Yeah, we had WS team. So every Tuesday I upload the recording on my SoundCloud and YouTube. Also I post about it on my Instagram, dafwrd.effort. Yeah, please follow me and find the recordings. There are some links, and subscribe to my YouTube channel. Thank you. See you next time.

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How we doing, Phuket? Diving into some acid house, drops of acid only tonight. You know, it's the power hour. Getting the seat all warmed up for those boys from USARP, the underground sound of Phuket. We're going to be getting into plenty of acid. Bajan's outside now, giving him some love. And we're going to be getting into an hour of acid now as well. 45 minutes now, something like that. If you want to know what's going on, check out our Instagram. It is at Radiohead Phuket. This is Dan J, aka DJ DJ, aka D Squared. Square in the circle, bringing it in the round, dropping some acid house. Big shout out to Flipso and Susan. Going to be bringing the DJ score this way very, very soon. And we don't want to wait for that, that's perfect timing. Here's Paul Funk, don't make me wait for acid. And I'm not going to wait and make you wait anymore. 102.75 on your FM dial, www.radiohead.com. Wherever you are in the world, keep it locked, keep it loaded, keep it red, baby. Friday, it's Friday, are you ready? Don't wait anymore. You know the score, Party Town, Party Central, Red Radisson. Petong Beach.

don't know about us to surviving, but I hope you survived. Andreas Gem, Ashton will survive. Jack's record. Remix. With Danjay. This is a bit of acid house, bit of acid house. Warming you up. Getting it all, you in the mood for what's next. What's next? It's Underground Sound of Phuket. That's what's next. One of my favourite tunes. One of my favourite tunes is Andreas Gem. It's Friday, so it's Underground Sound of Phuket. They're going to be in the studio next, mate. Next. Bringing you all the latest, that is the Ferengi Boys, Bejan and Vadim, and they're in that order today because Bejan got here first. So there you go. He's already had a shout out as well, hasn't he? It's Radio Red, it is a Friday night. I hope you're all having some fun out there, whatever you're doing. I hope you're not stuck in traffic, or at least not too much. And the party isn't that far away. If you're still unsure what you want to get up to this weekend, then the next show is one that will gen you up on some good things to do. And you can come and join us in Phuket Town. On Saturday, we're getting into a bit of reggae. It's a pre-party at Good Vibes. And there's only good vibes and positivity tomorrow night. We've been advertising from 7. Get there from 7. Why not? DJs will kick off from 8 o'clock. We've got some vinyl. We've got some USBs. And we'll wait and see. Because there's an open deck as well, and we're not sure who's going to be jumping on that after 10 o'clock. The party will go on beyond midnight in the heart of Phuket Town, and I'm sure it will carry on a little bit longer after that. Somewhere, an undisclosed occasion. Where you'll probably be able to party all night long. That is Phuket Town, Old Town, tomorrow in Phuket, the Old Town, right in the heart of it. Good vibes. Come and join us for the Reggae Rumble pre-party. And stick with us tonight. Next up, as I said, Usopp. And if you really do like your urban reggae afro kind of vibes, then Tribal City will follow at 9. Keep it locked, keep it loaded, keep it red, baby. www.radioredphuket.com. Calling at you from the heart of the lobby of the Red Radisson Hotel. Big shout out to all our guests. Hope you're having a wonderful time. And now we go down, down, down, down, down, down, down, deep down into the underground.

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0: 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And iyi akşamlar herkese. Beycan is here. How is going, Vadim?
1: Yeah, good evening, everyone. 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You can find the player, listen to us every Friday from 8 p.m. to 9 p.m. And tonight we have a special mixtape made by Beycan with love, and there is, I see, a few nice tracks. Beycan, tell us about the mixtape and what's the song playing right now.
0: Yes, the first of all, thank you so much, Vadim, for the introduction, and always happy to see you. Yes, this is the now playing the track, my first release, Impress Me. We have two strong solid remix, of course, my friend by Vadim Almazov, which is the Almazov official Instagram, you can follow him, and the Hugo Beat, which is the Tantoro label owner. We have three track. The EP name is Impress Me, one is Deep Tech, another is More Dance Floor, and one breakbeat. And first of all, thank you so much, Vadim, for helping me a lot about this process. And yeah, we have some nice result and we're gonna make
1: it better. Let's listen first, then we continue. Why not?
0: Okay.
1: Because there

0: show.
1: Yeah, nice track. And so this is gonna be released soon, right, Bejan? Tell the story.
2: Story actually very nice behind of that, because as you know, we worked together many years for the Farangi, and we try to also release some tracks already, and we've been working on it. And after all, as we plan it for our own careers, as a Bejan, as a Almazo, we need to also push for ourselves. And then with your support, I decide to take step and then to finish this track with your perfect support and pleasure a bit.
1: Always, always pressure, support is always.
2: Yeah, but yeah. But the pressure at the end bring the pleasure, and I have very nice connection with Hugo Beat, Tantora Music, which is our label supporting fully, and big hello to Hugo from here.
1: Big hello to Zhenya.
2: Yeah, Zhenya make big work behind of the scene about everything with this releasing, and he make it very nice, really lovely one breakbeat remix. I love it, and you can find in our EP, and also your lovely remix, which is very solid and very nice for the really proper dance floor for the underground lovers.
1: Yeah, very nice collab. I really happy to be part of it, and it means a lot to me, because since finally we met, it's just been like maybe 14 years we do the DJing and trying our best in production, and now time has come to be good from every part.
2: Yeah.
1: Also, we do our radio show. It's also a pleasure, and I can't wait for all the, you know, things going on around. The events too will be soon. Yes. Follow our social media to see the process.
2: I mean, you touched a very important point. Yes, we would like to let you know we are coming very stronger for the upcoming days, and we are working for it. With the underground sound of Phuket events, we will launch upcoming seasons as we plan, and then we will continue to release and continue our radio show. And I would like to say about also little tips about upcoming things, what we are planning to do. Next year we will like to do our own event. We will announce soon where we're gonna make it. You might guess, of course. But keep following us and enjoy the vibe with us. And anything else would you like to continue?
1: Yeah, let's dive into the weekend all together. This is Friday, and yes, we start to party with Yusuf Radio Show live on Radio Red Phuket.
2: Yes, enjoy the vibe, enjoy the ride. Don't forget to like.

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1: Yes, you are listening to the Sub Radio Show. We are back again with the upcoming events for tonight, tomorrow night. And first of all, I would like to say about the one track ago. We just listened Almazov remix of the Impress Me. It was really nice one. Thank you so much, Vadim, again. It was really cool remix. And I will play on the right time, right moments, thank right you. Stage.
2: Yeah, it's been nice to collaborate, and I think we did a good job, and many more tracks coming up soon. So it's gonna be really interesting movement. I'm happy what is going on. So let's talk about the upcoming events tonight.
1: Yeah.
2: Let's start with Patong area.
1: Let's start with Patong area. What is going on at Patong? Anything interesting to pull me to dance floor?
2: For sure. you know, guys, the best thing in Patong that there is Bangla walking street and many clubs, many bars around. So you can just get there and you for sure gonna find your spot. As we are now talking about underground sound of Phuket somehow, we just mentioned main venues is Illusion Nightclub, which is number 9, top 100 DJ magazine, top 100 clubs in the world. And tonight you can go Illusion main room, as well as there is Shelter House and Techno, which is underground club.
1: Yes, which is the really one of the nicest place. You can also check it out, Shelter. And what is going on there, Vadim, by the way?
2: Yeah, Shelter works, start to work from midnight, and tonight Lion playing there. Should be good vibes.
1: Yeah, I listened him once. Short period I heard. He's playing nice stuff. He's good techie stuff playing. He's nice.
2: Yeah, so for sure Shelter need to keep the level.
1: Yes.
2: And a good thing that just...
1: And upgrade the level with us.
2: We will help, of course, as always, and support.
1: Yes, for
2: especially
1: sure.
2: Now with our well-managed mind.
1: Yes.
2: Boa House Music Club, also walking distance from Shelter.
1: Yes, it's also very beautiful club. And many nice DJs spinning there. Our friend also spinning there. And is one of the nice house music club in Bangla Road with together Armenia, because Armenia also from the beginning they call as a house music club and they follow their roots, and we are happy to see that also, by the way. But Boa really nice new builded place with the perfect sound system and the nice cool DJs, and I highly suggest you, if you like to start up your night in Friday night, you can go to Boa, warm up yourself with good house music, and you can check also Armenia if you are interested more open air style. There is also nice house music they play. After that you can go to check the Shelter to make it a bit harder your night, and
2: until late
1: better you wear your sneakers before you go. I just kindly suggest you.
2: Yeah, so that's about all we can say about Patong, but of course there can be anything happen in Bangla, stay in Bangla, as we say.
1: Or at Phuket News.
2: Yes. And then the next is the beach clubs, and tonight have a party at Kamala Cafe Del Mar, also top 100 DJ magazine, which is the 24, or which this year they which rank,
1: I am not sure. It I think it was 36 something.
2: Yeah, so
1: 34
2: anyway,
1: or 36,
2: big
1: yeah.
2: good job, we love you guys. And
1: yeah, for us number one, because it's in our own zone.
2: Yeah,
1: in Phuket. Yeah,
2: so tonight is a guest DJ Benja.
1: Should be Beijan actually, but tonight they have Benja. You can enjoy. He is really cool playing the stuff. He have good music. and mostly playing like between the afro and the house, a bit groovy, you know, kind of everything is nice. And the support gonna be by our friends Q Narongwait.
2: Yeah, really, Q is always good as a support, as a main DJ. He's a long time resident in Phuket, House Mafia.
1: Yes, I remember, very long time.
2: Yeah, we love you, Q.
1: Yeah, Nick, love and respect.
2: So, okay, then let's talk about
1: next Saturday, I think.
2: Yeah, then also, it's been a long time we didn't announce Nikki Speakeasy, but actually they are doing still some events every weekend. So
1: okay,
2: if you around Chengtali, Bangtao area, you can always go after midnight to see, to check Nikki Speakeasy Club Lounge.
1: Yeah, nice
2: always
1: place.
2: Always house music there.
1: And good electronic
2: and good
1: music.
2: Vibe. Yeah.
1: Good place for the after party. If you are around the Bangtao, check it out, the Nikki Speakeasy place. This is where you can find yourself or lose yourself. The next, the Saturday events. And Saturday, of course, we start again with the Patong Area. And let's start with the Shelter. Tomorrow night gonna be at Shelter, Hugo Cantara from Italy. Events gonna start midnight. It looks like he's spinning nice techhouse. I just saw today, I check his profile. It looks cool guy and the good vibes. I think gonna be solid night.
2: Yeah, that's good. And also Boa Club is working tomorrow night too. As usual, they open doors open at 9 p.m. So you can go warm up yourself, and then the next one can be Armania Shelter, same as Friday night. If you are around Patong, Bangla Road, yeah, that's the route.
1: I mean, you can go check where you feel good, where you like the music and where you feel comfortable and enjoy your night there. For me, always the number one, where I go, I check the music. If it's music good, I stay. I don't care how it looks the place, what kind of crowd there. The main matter is music, but for everyone different, of course. Some people like to party, some people like to just go for the make some social media activities.
2: Yeah, and nowadays we're happy to say that you can find anything around. Really, I remember back in the days we couldn't find this kind of in Bangla.
1: Yes.
2: You could not find a house music club. Now there is three.
1: Yes.
2: You know, like Shelter, Armania, Boa Club. Well made for this house music.
1: Very happy for seeing this moment.
2: Super happy about that.
1: Yeah, and all the best for them. And hope we'll see you on the dance floor one day together. And let's go for the next. Of course, we are going for the Cafe Del Mar. Tomorrow, Del Mar have at Club Room our old friend, Mr. Soar. And gonna be nice night with the support by the Taz Mucha. It's also our nice friend, pretty long years, same from the Phuket House Mafia gang.
2: Yeah.
1: With Q and many more friends I can count, actually. It's nice community was. Yes, tomorrow night you can go check it out. Yes, you can go to Club Room and check the what Mr. Soar gonna drop your mind and blow your head with the vibes. I'm sure gonna be nice event. Just go enjoy, guys.
2: Yeah, that's all. And of course, Nikki Speakeasy also will open tomorrow night for sure. Friday night, Saturday night, you can be there. And enjoy your weekend.
1: Yes.
2: That's probably only question where we play.
1: Where we play? That's good question. I have finally have little bit break. I have day off tomorrow. After tomorrow, I don't do anything. I will just go home, work about music, chill at home, clean records, maybe run your room to play some records. I don't know. I will see, bro.
2: Sounds good. Yeah, that's also
1: what
2: important
1: about you?
2: To refresh your mind. For me, easy. I just do tomorrow sunset at M Beach Club. And
1: nice.
2: After tomorrow is for me Casu Arena and Fuga, probably Beach Club. So busy weekend for me, but sunset evening time. So night time I prefer to keep fresh, to produce more original music to nice. Release, and need to take care now our social media. So then we throw the, our own events and change the
1: yes soon guys
2: local party scene.
1: No, but actually yes, we love our island, we would like to do our things, but also we would like to say we are working for the global things. Hopefully first we will reach local success as we do, and then move on for the global targets.
2: Yeah, should be joyful. Yeah,
1: yeah, joyful. And that's all for the weekend actually, and nothing going on much. We let you to listen beautiful mixtape by me, and then enjoy the vibe. We will get back to you to say goodbye.

0: Yes, you are listening to Yusop Radio Show. We had a lot of good time and a nice chat with my lovely friend Almazov beside to me. Thank you so much for all the listeners. Please don't forget to follow us and Radio Red Phuket, Yusop Phuket. And don't forget to listen all day long, because we are the only live radio on island who doing nice, beautiful, different kind of all the genre music, from the Afro, Hip Hop, Techno, House, Minimal, Deep Tech. We have everything for you. Drum and bass, jungle. Yes, and we have perfect our manager Dan with the, today. He's been amazing the set. Thank you again to you. By the way, don't forget we're gonna post this mixtape without any comment on the top. We will share the link, SoundCloud, Mixcloud, and also you can watch us in YouTube. What we do, you can also see us. And thank you so much. And thank you to you, Mr. Vadim. Yeah, I am very happy to host with you this show again.
1: It's been nice mixtape. Thanks for today's mixtape. And see you next Friday with another episode of Yusop Radio Show. As usual, 8 p.m.
0: Yes.
1: 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Have a nice weekend. Party safe. And the next show is coming is Tribal City.
0: Yes.
1: And the last track of this mixtape, I need to say, it's another remix for Bijan's coming release, Impress Me, the remix by Hugo Beat. Hugo Beat, hello.
0: Hello, from
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0: Thank you so
1: thanks
0: much
1: for the
0: that.
1: Remix. Yeah. It's some kind of breaks.
0: Yeah. And real nice break. Thank you so much again. See you next week, guys. We love you all. Don't forget to follow, like, and share what we're doing.

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1: 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Saturday 16th, pre-rumble, Levitate, Kamala, me say. Free entry for everybody. So pretty girls, come forward. Yeah, Jah works.
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6: Yes, people. This is DJ Tai Chi representing Tribal City on this Fearsome Friday, bringing it to you in a different style. On Monday, we had a guest coming, DJ Dina. Next week, we'll also have another special guest coming. It'll be a surprise, but you'll see later on. Today, we come in different, something a little fresh. but let's start it off with something

taking things in a different direction on this Fearsome Friday.

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2: Nah, I'm about to play the last track. It's the last minute. Let's get to it. Nice and swift.

Oh gosh, all right. This is the end of the Fierce Friday Tribal City Radio Show. We hope you enjoyed. We took you around the world, all over the place, for these last 2 hours. And we ended on some dancehall. We ended where it all started. It's been DJ Tai Chi. And we hope you enjoy the rest of your weekend. And big up for the next week coming in. We have some guests coming in. So keep an eye out. Keep your ears to the ground. Keep your fingers on the pulse. Bless.

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1: New

Entasia kicks off 2026 with a huge track, Windows, together with Sill. And that's a great spin on Sill's classic Windows. And it's also a great start of this week's episode of Prismatic by Tiësto. I hope you're ready for an hour packed with great tunes. So we're going straight to the next one. It's a debut from Southbound. And this first release has already caught the attention of Kedema and Disclosure. This track is a high energy rework of a classic from Clams Casino and Imogen Heap. This is I'm God from Southbound.

Prismatic by Tiësto in the mix with Richard Durant, Rubicon. Before that, Lastly, As You Leave, E&M, Endless Sky, and long story short, 4 AM Dub. This is Factor B. You'll miss me when I'm gone.

Great track by Fallback from Sweden. It's All Good. Before that, Mesh and Stone Van Broeken. Remember, and Matame, Love Somebody in the Left remix. And I hope you like the new musical direction. I went into it prismatic. It was time for a new show and a makeover. So let me know what you think of it on my socials at Tiësto, or leave a comment on my YouTube channel. Back to the music with Bring It Back, Cubicore.

cool tunes in the mix in Prismatic by Tiësto, White Tracks, Mystery Land and the Quinny remix. Before that, 33 Below, Hello, and Jamix and Baby, Feels Like. You can find all these amazing tunes and many more in my Prismatic playlist on Spotify by Tiësto. And this is Kingi, Rain.

Prismatic in the mix with Tiesto, and you just heard Kuko, Voicemail. Before that, Ben Gold, Blackguard, Dimension together with Karen Harden, Guardian Angel in the Modea remix, and Hyper, Wilderness. But that's it, the hour flew by again, and we're almost at the end of this week's episode of Prismatic by Tiesto. If you want to hear more Prismatic, make sure you check out my Prismatic playlist on Spotify, and follow me on my socials, @Tiesto. The last track of this week's episode is from P. Jones. This is Glow Up.

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1: Tree Rumble at Levitate Kamala. Wanda Lounge Barbecue. Good food, miss say. Radio Red's reggae DJs. Tribal City. Oh, what a pity. The vibes always litty and the girl them always pretty. Headlining Saturday, 16th, pre-rumble, Levitate, Kamala. Free entry, miss say. Boom blast.
0: Radisson Red, bringing you to the party, night and day, across the island of Phuket.

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1: You know back in my day, I was all about the faith. 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
1: 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Later in the show, I've got a brand new Hardwell exclusive for you. But for now, we're kicking the show off with the intro version of my new track, Together with Brave. This is Believe.

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That was Bartez with On The Move in the Two Aces and Dirty Signal edit. Next up, a brand new track from Kairos and Chromie. This is Wanna Dance.

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This one is my brand new collab together with Aztec and Dr. Funk called Low. I played it for the very first time at Ultra Music Festival in Miami and the response was absolutely crazy. The original has always been a guilty pleasure for me, so really happy with this one. Hardwell, Aztec and Dr. Funk with Low, and it's out now on

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Big shout out to everyone who tuned in. 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My name is Hardwell. Thanks for listening, and I'll be back next month with a brand new episode.

0: Tree Rumble at Levitate Kamala, Wanda Lounge Barbecue. Good food, me say. Radio Red's reggae DJs. Tribal City. Oh, what a pity. The vibes always litty and the girl them always pretty. Headlining Saturday, 16th, Pre-Rumble, Levitate, Kamala. Free entry, me say. Boom Blast.
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Hey, it's Modea, and you're listening to Musical Freedom Radio. In this week's show, I'll be playing some new music by me and many others, as well as a first listen to my upcoming collab with Brian Kearney, Ready to Fly on Musical.

like I'm not touching the ground, like gravity forgot about me. 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Time feels different here.

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5: Yes, guys, what's good? Danny Reese here, back with the sounds of Toolroom Radio. How are you doing? Of course, I'd love to hear from you, so let me know your name and location. Hit us up at Toolroom Records. So let's get stuck in, shall we, and start off with last week's killer cut. This is Marg Knights, Pietro and Rome Fortune, and their party starter anthem. This is Shut It Down.

records to have dropped at the touring party in Miami a few weeks ago, and one that is going to take the roof off of Fabric at a Fool's Paradise party this week with Marginalized, Pietro, Rome Fortune, and Shut It Down. So welcome along, it's Touring Radio. I'm Danny Reese, back in the mix this week. Stick around, there's loads more coming your way with new music from Jesus Fernandez, Tony Romero, Alice Preston, Earth and Days, and DJ Dan. We'll be digging into the Ruse catalogue in Club Touring, and of course, there's all the good stuff we've got hot right now, the Touring Academy track of the week, the Shakedown, and a brand new hottest record with the Killer Cuts. But before all of that good stuff, check this out, another big track

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1: This is Hot Right Now.
0: And this guy's got some huge records to release in 2026. This is Jesus Fernandez. He's back in action on Torum Tracks with another hot collaboration, this time bringing along Cavalli and a Big Capo, and with them pushing that Lattice House movement with this release. Check this out, give me those Will.i.am vibes on this one. This is called Bang Bang.

0: authentic. It's called One and One by Karabisa, Gianni Riocco, and the legendary DJ Dan. I hope you were feeling that one. So it's Tour and Radio with me, Danny Rees, and things are just heating up here on the show. Coming up, we'll be playing tracks from Ruse in this week's Club Tour Room, celebrating their new release with Danny Howard on Nothing Else Matters. But before we get into that, it's time for this week's standout selection. It's the Killer Cut.
1: Killer. Killer Cut. The hottest record in the world right now.
0: And Tony Romero is back, baby. One of our favourite acts around at the moment. One of the family here at Tour Room. He's back with a brand new jam. Could this be a summer anthem? Let us know what you're saying on this. It's called Waste My Time, and it's this week.

0: Such a vibe, that record, and you can find that right now inside the Torum House 2026 playlist, streaming now on Spotify, Apple and Deezer. And you're listening to Torum Radio with me, Danny Reese, and next up it is Club Torum time, and I'm dipping into the catalogue of Ruse.
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0: Now, the Ruse duo based out of Birmingham in the UK are producing some quality, deep and soulful house right now, with releases on labels like Sulfuric, Criminal Hype, and have only just gone on to release with Nothing Else Matters label boss Danny Howard. So good to see the Ruse boys smashing it right now. Do you know what? You could not move for them in Miami. Well in, lads. So here we go. Let's welcome Ruse to Club Torum and drop their collaboration with Danny Howard. This is called Story of My Life.

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0: That's their track called Ground Zero, and before that, their remix of The Truth from Friend Within. And if you want to check them out on their socials, it's at Ruse UK. It's Danny Ricci on Tourum Radio, and next up, we're shining the spotlight on this week's breakout talent from the Tourum Academy.
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0: And this week, it's all about Style Axe from the UK that's only been making music since last year and now features on the Tourum Leaders of the New School 2026 album after completing one of the production courses. Really, really love this track, as signed by yours truly. This is the Tourum Academy track.

with House of Strings. And now make sure you check out the Torm Academy Instagram page. We've just announced the winners for the Masculinada Outdoor DJ set, as well as there's real advice from the DJs and producers. There's details for the Torm Academy and the We Are Crossfader DJ and Producer Summit, which is taking place in Fabric in London on the 5th of June. And there's even links to download from Splice and hear DJ mixes through Apple Music. That is one juicy account. Go check the guys over there at Torm Academy. Okay, so next up, we're about to get a little bit deeper, a little bit funky in this week's Shakedown mix. Gonna roll up my sleeves for this one. Let's get to it.

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1: That's the Texas Twins, Melizos, and their new release on House Delivery from their Snakebite Boogie EP. Absolutely love that title, and that one is called The Grooveaholic. Love that. And it's Danny Reese here with you on Torn Radio, and all roads lead to Fabric this weekend for the first Fool's Paradise Daytime Party at the legendary London venue Fabric. Now, the tickets are pretty much sold out, but you can head on over to the socials for any last-minute ticket info at Fool's Paradise Rex to try and grab your

fell in love with the noise. I fell in love with the detail. The way a groove can breathe, the way a chord can say more than words ever could. House music was never about being loud, it was always about being right. Over time,

0: Giannis and Stephen Dye and their collab on Who Plays. That has got some energy, right? That is called Like a Fire. And sadly, that's it for this week's show. You guys have been great company as always. If you want to know any of the tracks I played in the mix, then head on over to the Tour Room website for a full track listing, and you can also find that on SoundCloud and Mixcloud. 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Ilias Barrientos is hosting next week's Tour Room Radio, so you're going to be in safe hands. I've been Danny Reese. I'll catch you real soon. Stay safe out of there. See ya.
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0: Good afternoon, everyone. How are you, familia? How are you guys? I really hope you're doing great. Welcome to another episode of Music Therapy Worldwide. My name is Wolo. We only live once, be kind. Nice to meet you if it's the first time you're listening to me, especially on this Friday, 8th of May, because we are live as every week. At the same time on Miami, thanks to Real FM Radio, Real FM Lights channel. Thank you, George, and all the team. Even in Mexico, downtown Tulum Radio, thanks to Joan and Omar. But also, as every day, 4 a.m. the whole night in Phuket, Thailand, thanks to Dan. And the Beat Radio Bali, Stuart. Welcome on board the Music Therapy, different time zones, one world, one frequency, one family. Underground music only. I'm so happy, and today is a very special day, and so for this special occasion I will speak some Italian. Ciao mamma, because she's listening to me. Ciao Maria Rosa from Italy, and I'm more than proud to have my mom listening to me once. I don't know if there is still my dad too, but it's okay. Un abrazo grande a toda la familia que me escucha desde Europa, desde España, Barcelona. 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Welcome on board. 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So more than happy for this occasion, just done a nice wash with sheets and pillows that smelled so good, I'm so happy. So this is the secret of the life of a DJ, especially a single man. So I need to do my washes. I wish you all the best, and remember, as every day we start with an humble daily mantra. The mantra today is very important to me. It explains very well what we have to do as human beings. So listen.
1: 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Water is stronger than rocks. Love is stronger than violence. 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
0: So guys, enjoy the next 60 minutes of this episode, Friday, 8th of May, of Music Therapy Worldwide.

cultures of Africa and where the roots come from. Since reggae came along, people get, not more by the music, because music is always conscious. But since the reggae come along, the reggae start talking about Africa, blackness, in a militant way. So that is how kind of a lot of lyrics differ from the Wild and

Today is a very strange day. It's a special occasion because there is also my brother Massimo, ciao, dall'Italia. Today is a very familiar radio show. In any case, hello familia, happy Friday, sending positive vibes to you back, Sarah. Welcome on board, welcome home. Un abbraccio enorme a tutta la famiglia che mi segue desde Europa. Live on Miami, Tulum, Bali and Phuket. At the same time, from Dubai with love. Today I'm happy because it seems that the situation is getting normalized. I don't want to say it louder. Matteo, shut up. Let's enjoy the music. 14 minutes past 7 in Dubai.

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0: Deep in the Ritual with me, with Wolo. Nice to meet you, my friend. Welcome to Music Therapy. Resilience is the highest form of strength. Absorb the wisdom of Herman S. This is our today's mantra, which is beautiful.
1: Today's mantra: soft is stronger than hard. Water is stronger than rocks. Love is stronger than violence.
0: Thank you so much to all the people listening to me from Miami. 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And also thanks to Tulum, downtown Tulum Radio on Friday. Un abrazo enorme hasta Tulum, Cancún y la gente que nos escucha desde allí. Obviamente, por supuesto, thanks to Radio Red Phuket. It's 4:30 a.m. the night between Friday and Saturday. And the Beat Radio Bali, Indonesia. Second part of the episode of today.

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Love is stronger than violence.

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The medicine has been served, my friend. That's what this is the reason we are here, because this music is for to good to the mind and disconnect ourselves from the time we listen from the din of world outside. I mean, there is very noisy period we are living in this period. So it's like a medicine, this kind of music. The transmission ends, but your power to flow remains. Be soft, where the world is art today. 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I'm Wolo, stay human, stay fluid, be kind, because it's free. 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Until next Monday, I want to say thank you so much to all our partners, especially Real FM Radio, Real FM Lights Channel, and Downtown Tulum Radio on Friday, giving to us the opportunity to cross the ocean from Middle East to United States and South America, Central America. Thanks to Radio Red Phuket, Dan, I wish you a beautiful weekend, and to the Beat Radio Bali, thanks to Stuart. I love you guys, thank you for just making this little house every day a little bit bigger. We are just growing up so fast. Es que la verdad que no me lo esperaba, la verdad que no me lo esperaba. 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

Yes, people. It's DJ Tai Chi, the Tribal City. 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Malia Man downtown. Job to do. And Julian Marley at the Lotus Arena. Reggae Rumble, 21st of May. Get your tickets and make

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0: 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Tribal City. Oh, what a pity. The vibes always litty and the girl them always pretty. 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

Greetings in the name of the Most High, Jah Rastafari. This is King Toxic, the most bombastic, the most fantastic, the girl them frantic. A reggae rumba is coming to Thailand, Phuket, Patong, Lotus Arena. Yes, rumble is coming, Maliamat, downtown. Job to do. Julian Marley. Yes, Mr. Julian Marley. 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

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So run come, only reggae and good vibes all night long. You understand?

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Yeah, you know I got these black. This there boom shakalaka make you wanna smack your mama, you know? I'ma put that bitch in sports mode and ride until I can't no more. Happy wishing you was my only, you feel me? I ain't lazy like them other baby. I back them ain't doing nothing but laying on their backs. 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